remember you young, like way back in the prehistoric days. Today I take medicine for that. It cures wrinkles, gray hair, and creaky bones. Sunday Night Wind-Up, welcome Shane Reno, Y100, and Megan Maroney, Medicine.

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Here, drink this. 151 with Tabasco sauce. Pretty Little Poison. Y100. Starting tomorrow morning, we want to send you on a Blakecation. Yes, Blakecation. Win a trip to go see Blake Shelton in Phoenix this coming November. The winning starts tomorrow morning with Shotgun and Nats on Y100.

According to a survey, people who listen to Shane Reno on Y100 are more calm and relaxed and able to hold a stable conversation with a stranger. Actually, that's nonsense. My listeners are party animals, loud, obnoxious, and rude. And their attitudes are killing me. Here comes Shane's bunch of lunatics. It's a Sunday night wind-up. Y100 and Parker McCollum.

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Y100, it's very possible after watching the Packers and the Brewers on Sunday night, you could be a little bit tipsy tomorrow morning. Boss, I can't make it. I'm in bed with a beautiful brunette. And you're fired! Y100 and Tucker Wetmore. Oh, no.

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Mid-70s, 80s. 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

where the mighty spirits come to life in God's country. Y100, be listening tomorrow morning. Shotgun and Nats will reveal the winner of the tickets for the Packer-Panther game. October 29th, to be sitting in the Festival Foods MVP deck. And it could be you. Y100, here's Kane Brown.

Yell out their names. There's got to be somebody out there, a boyfriend, a girlfriend, who did it in the worst way. Y100, Shane Reno on the award-winning Sunday Night Wind-Up, according to Totally Mad and In Your Dreams magazine. Now, that's an honor. I can't confirm that anytime soon, though. Okay. Jason Aldean on Y100.

0: Ashley Cook, and here's my new song. Yeah, Baby Blues was a really easy song to write. Somebody mentioned that title, and so we were like, oh, we should just write this song. It happened so quickly and felt so easy and flowed so well.
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Big, big plans. I think I'm going to go home, raid the fridge, have a snack, sit in the recliner, and take a nap, maybe watch some TV, listen to Midwest Country as well, right? And the ultimate overnight show with David Kay starts at 11. Have a great night. 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
3: Oh yeah, fall's in the air, a little crisp weather, some autumn leaves changing. You got the football games going on, Big Ten in most of the upper Midwest here in all of our listening areas. What's going on, friend? PT here, Midwest Country Music Originals. And you got great country music as well, right, on the show like we do every single week. Now, I will say this, we got four debuts, including something that I don't think we've ever done before, back-to-back debuts. Yeah, we're just going to line them right up and just go new music all for you. It's going to be great. We got some from Minnesota, some from Illinois. Speaking of Illinois, let's get it started here. McKenna Faith Winters, it's new music. It's coming up, Cowboy, here on Midwest Country Music Originals. Let's do it.

little more of a rocking track from Matt Mueller there. That's Queen of Attention on Midwest Country Music Originals. Again, Matt out of Minnesota. We've got a bunch of local regional artists here. Hopefully you get a chance to meet them at a local show or see them or support them on their journey in some capacity. Speaking of Minnesota, we supported this young lady running a marathon last weekend. She was listening to the show on her local station, 102.9 The Wolf, which is classic. Karina Kern, One Summer Stand. And congratulations on the marathon, girl. Love it. One Summer Stand, Midwest Country Music Originals. It was

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1: Here you go, if nothing else, Minnesota Tan Lines on Midwest Country Music Originals. Of course, they are from Minnesota. That's how they know about Minnesota Tan Lines. So congratulations to If Nothing Else here in the upper Midwest. All right, let's head to Chicago now. Blue Rose. Now, we saw them. They were nominated for Band of the Year at this last year's award show. Got a chance to meet them. Great people. Super cool to see them a part of the organization, supporting growing the org in the Chicagoland area. And they've got a new debut out. It's called Daydream. Let's take a listen. Blue Rose, Daydream on Midwest Country Music Originals.

0: you go. Love their voices together. Some great harmonies in that band. Blue Rose, again, that is new music here, Daydream. I was daydreaming about those harmonies right there. Again, Blue Rose, new music. Love to hear it. Daydream, Midwest Country Music Originals. All right, coming up, we got Anthony Page, and then we're going to go back to back to back. Madison Stiles, Aaron Simmons, and Simple Remedy. Stay right here. It's Midwest Country Music Originals. Don't leave.
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band right there. That's Corey Waller and the Wicked Things with Anchor on Midwest Country Music Originals. They won Band of the Year last year. They've been nominated for a bunch of other awards and whatnot. Just locked themselves in the studio and apparently got new music coming out. So I know people will be excited about that. They are out of Iowa, by the way. Corey Waller and the Wicked Things. All right, here we come. Let's do some back-to-back-to-back debuts here. Now, this is Madison Stiles. I believe this is her first ever cut on the radio show. So congrats to that. It's called More Cows Than People, which I think a lot of us can relate to, obviously, when it comes to our hometowns. She worked with Greg Huberty, who's an award-winning producer in our organization, to put this together. Madison Stiles, her making her debut, More Cows.

congratulations. First ever song on the radio, Madison Styles, More Cows Than People. Again, on Midwest Country Music Originals. Love the style. Slowing it down a little bit there. Love her voice as well. God, that's a great debut, I would say, right there. Anytime you can come out of the gates with a great country song like that, that is going to be awesome. So Madison Styles, look for her in the future. More great stuff coming down the pike. Congratulations, young lady. All right, Aaron Simmons, this guy's been a male vocalist of the year, a bunch of other stuff, a song of the year nominee. Here's his latest. It's Moonshine, another debut. Aaron Simmons from Minnesota, Moonshine on Midwest Country Music Originals. Great.

like that one. That's Aaron Simmons and Moonshine, his latest. It's a debut on Midwest Country Music Originals. And we continue. We go from Minnesota. Now let's head down to Chicago. It's Simple Remedy, Rambler on the Run. They got that Americana style, kind of that folk style that I think people are loving these days. Simple Remedy, Rambler on the Run, making its debut, Midwest Country Music Originals.

go like it. Rambler on the Run, Simple Remedy, making its debut, Midwest Country Music Originals. And it looks like they've got an album release party coming up at Carol's Pub on the 22nd of October. So Carol's Pub in Chicago, where they are from, Simple Remedy, they're October 22nd. That's that album release party for Simple Remedy. So that's going to be cool stuff. So get everybody out there to Carol's Pub if you're in the Chicagoland area. All right, Rachel Neal, we debuted this one recently, Cute, and she doesn't want to be called it, by the way, guys and gals. Don't be called cute with Rachel Neal, Midwest Country Music Originals. Cute.

0: Hugger. What if I called that song Cute? Probably can't do that, right, Rachel Neal? Cute, Midwest country music original. Love it. She's out of Wisconsin. Loving that Wisconsin vibe. Of course, that's where the award show is again next year in La Crosse, Wisconsin. Get that on your calendar. Never too early to be talking about that. Saturday, May 1st, and the whole weekend, we got great stuff planned in La Crosse, Wisconsin. So get it on your calendar. All right. We come back. Anthony Page, Madison Colbert, and Chloe Ray all coming up. Stay right here. Midwest Country Music Originals.
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Midwest Country Music Originals. What a vibe, man. Kind of a Jason Aldean, almost Brantley Gilbert kind of vibe there, rocking from Anthony Page. I believe he worked with Greg Huberty, by the way, doing a lot of work with a lot of artists here in the organization. So cool to see his producing really coming to the table when it comes to radio songs. So it's awesome stuff there from Greg Huberty. All right, Madison Colbert going out west. Midwest Country Music Originals. Keep it going.

Housewife. That's the latest from Chloe Ray, Housewife. I love that track. She's out of North Dakota here on Midwest Country Music Originals. Again, Chloe Ray and Housewife. I think people are really digging on that track. Of course, what do you think of these songs? If you like them, you want to request your songs, Midwest CMO on Instagram, or of course, Midwest Country Music Organization on Facebook. We'll leave you with this one, Kane and James, On My Skin. My name is PT. We thank you so much for listening. We will talk to you next week. Have

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saying, Jordan Davis on Y100, number one for country and fun Sunday night. Thank you for listening. My name is David Kay. Rolling through the tunes of the all night long. Worth Your Wild. This is Russell Dickerson on Y100.

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0: 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Troy just won a grand last week. You could too. 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
2: He's a ranch hand in a pinch, man. 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

Zach John King. It's Get to Drinkin' on Y100. Let me be the first to welcome you to another work week in Monday morning. I'm David Kay, Thomas Rhett, and Jordan Davis now. It ain't a bad life.

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4: I'm Becca, and here's what's happening this week in Nashville. Miranda Lambert has been making the rounds promoting her new album, Crisco, and she talked to Rolling Stone about her thoughts of AI becoming part of the songwriting process. At first, Miranda said she thinks it's terrifying and she really doesn't even know how to use AI. But she also said, I want to learn about it because I don't know a lot and I don't want to be one of those stubborn people that just says, no, I'm never going to change. I'm never going to use it. But she says until recently, when people would say ChatGPT, she thought they were saying Chad. And she was like, who's Chad? So Miranda Lambert says she's got a lot to learn about AI until she decides how she really feels about it being part of the songwriting process. TMZ got the rumor mill started when they reported that Ella Langley and Tucker Wetmore have been dating, and a fan tried to catch up with Tucker Wetmore at a show recently and get his response on TikTok. She said, so you probably heard there's a rumor about you, at which point Tucker started singing Lee Bryce's song, Rumor, and she said, is it true that you and Ella Langley are dating? And Tucker Wetmore's response was, next question. So I don't know if it's true or not. Lauren Elena has a new hit song on her hands with All My Exes featuring Chase Matthew. And it turns out Lauren Elena's husband is the one who deserves the credit for bringing this song to life.
5: I was on tour with Jason Aldean and Chase Matthew, and my husband loved this song. I had written it years before, and he was like, this is a huge song for you. You have to record this song. But I had just signed with Big Loud, and I was doing like a countryer sound, and I was like, it just didn't sound like the other songs I'd already cut for the album. Well, Cameron, backstage one day, played All My Exes for Chase and was like, I'm going to convince Lauren to do this song with you. Will you do it? And Chase loved the song. So then Cameron came back to me and convinced me to play it for Chase. They acted like I was the one that came up with this great idea.
4: And that's what's happening this week in Nashville. And here's Lauren Elena with All My Exes featuring Chase Matthew, brought to you by Big Loud Records.
6: Another bar, another fight, another whiskey sipping deja vu.

music from Shaboozy. It's Cowgirl on Y100. Later today, we're going to kick off Blakecation. How would you like to win a trip to Phoenix to see Blake Shelton this November? The winning starts this morning with Shotgun and Nat after 5 on Y100. Ella Langley and Morgan Wallen now, Y100.

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0: 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That's Phone Keys Wallet. Here's Kane Brown and Marshmello. It's Little Miles on it.
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0: 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It's Tyler Hubbard. 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

Brothers Osborne, I'm Not For Everyone on Y100. We've got another new music survey out. Just for taking it, you can win tickets to see Zach Top in Milwaukee on October 16th. Text MUSIC to 31003 and get you started right away. This is John Morgan. This is Kid Myself.

Luke Bryan, Country and She Knows It on Y100. Wrapping up a record-breaking weekend for temperatures. What a nice one. Here's Dustin Lynch. Buffy.

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9: I'm Becca, and here's what's happening this week in Nashville. Miranda Lambert has been making the rounds promoting her new album, Crisco, and she talked to Rolling Stone about her thoughts of AI becoming part of the songwriting process. At first, Miranda said she thinks it's terrifying and she really doesn't even know how to use AI. But she also said, I want to learn about it because I don't know a lot and I don't want to be one of those stubborn people that just says, no, I'm never going to change. I'm never going to use it. But she says, until recently, when people would say ChatGPT, she thought they were saying Chad. And she was like, who's Chad? So Miranda Lambert says she's got a lot to learn about AI until she decides how she really feels about it being part of the songwriting process. TMZ got the rumor mill started when they reported that Ella Langley and Tucker Wetmore have been dating, and a fan tried to catch up with Tucker Wetmore at a show recently and get his response on TikTok. She said, so you probably heard there's a rumor about you, at which point Tucker started singing Lee Bryce's song, Rumor, and she said, is it true that you and Ella Langley are dating? And Tucker Wetmore's response was, next question. So I don't know if it's true or not. Lauren Elena has a new hit song on her hands with All My Exes featuring Chase Matthew. And it turns out Lauren Elena's husband is the one who deserves the credit for bringing this song to life.
10: I was on tour with Jason Aldean and Chase Matthew, and my husband loved this song. I had written it years before, and he was like, this is a huge song for you. You have to record this song. But I had just signed with Big Loud, and I was doing like a countryer sound, and I was like, it just didn't sound like the other songs I'd already cut for the album. Well, Cameron, backstage one day, played All My Exes for Chase and was like, I'm going to convince Lauren to do this song with you. Will you do it? And Chase loved the song. So then Cameron came back to me and convinced me to play it for Chase. They acted like I was the one that came up with this great idea.
9: And that's what's happening this week in Nashville. And here's Lauren Elena with All My Exes featuring Chase Matthew, brought to you by Big Loud Records.
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Hudson Westbrook painted you pretty on Y100. 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Something we should probably celebrate every day. Thank you for feeding all of us, you farmers out there. Jake Owen now. This is Down at the Honky Tonk. Got

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5: I'm Becca, and here's what's happening this week in Nashville. Miranda Lambert has been making the rounds promoting her new album, Crisco, and she talked to Rolling Stone about her thoughts of AI becoming part of the songwriting process. At first, Miranda said she thinks it's terrifying and she really doesn't even know how to use AI. But she also said, I want to learn about it because I don't know a lot and I don't want to be one of those stubborn people that just says, no, I'm never going to change. I'm never going to use it. But she says, until recently, when people would say ChatGPT, she thought they were saying Chad. And she was like, who's Chad? So Miranda Lambert says she's got a lot to learn about AI until she decides how she really feels about it being part of the songwriting process. TMZ got the rumor mill started when they reported that Ella Langley and Tucker Wetmore have been dating, and a fan tried to catch up with Tucker Wetmore at a show recently and get his response on TikTok. She said, so you probably heard there's a rumor about you, at which point Tucker started singing Lee Bryce's song, Rumor, and she said, is it true that you and Ella Langley are dating? And Tucker Wetmore's response was, next question. So I don't know if it's true or not. Lauren Elena has a new hit song on her hands with All My Exes featuring Chase Matthew. And it turns out Lauren Elena's husband is the one who deserves the credit for bringing this song to life.
6: I was on tour with Jason Aldean and Chase Matthew, and my husband loved this song. I had written it years before, and he was like, this is a huge song for you. You have to record this song. But I had just signed with Big Loud, and I was doing like a countryer sound, and I was like, it just didn't sound like the other songs I'd already cut for the album. Well, Cameron, backstage one day, played All My Exes for Chase and was like, I'm going to convince Lauren to do this song with you. Will you do it? And Chase loved the song. So then Cameron came back to me and convinced me to play it for Chase. They acted like I was the one that came up with this great idea.
5: And that's what's happening this week in Nashville. And here's Lauren Elena with All My Exes featuring Chase Matthew, brought to you by Big Loud Records. I know.

That's new from Chase Matthew called Holding It Down on Y100. Hey, starting later today, we're going to send you on a Blakecation. How'd you like to win a trip to Phoenix to see Blake Shelton in November? The winning starts after 5 this morning with Shotgun and Nat right here on Y100.

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Cole Wetzel, Ella Langley, it's Jaded on Y100. We wrapped up a great weekend weather-wise. Got another nice day today, high of 81. Very summer-like for Northeast Wisconsin.

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Potts Farm was a place to go. Load a truck up, hit the dirt road. 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King and the Can and the Marlboro Man. Jack and Jim were a few good men. 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

Blake Shelton let him in anyway on Y100. We're sending people to Phoenix to see Blake in concert next month. It's a Blakeation. Your chance to win comes up after 5 this morning with Shotgun and Nat. Why We Drink, this is Justin Moore on Y100.

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That's Chris Young's new song, I Didn't Come Here to Leave, on Y100. Good morning. My name is David Kay. Thank you for hanging out and rolling through the tunes. And Luke Combs, this is Be

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0: Hey, it's Jacob Hackworth, and this is What Took You So Long. This song is about putting your whole heart into a relationship and all of a sudden watching it all fall apart.
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right out of the blue, drifting off to the evening news. She said, honey, what would you do if you'd have never met me? I just laughed, said, I don't know. 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And then tried to dig real deep. 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
1: Sarah, you're a lovely person.
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It's Russell Dickerson on Y100. Love you like I used to. Shotgun and Nat in after 5. They're kicking off our Blakecation contest. You want to go to Phoenix to see Blake in November? The winning starts after 5 this morning. Here's Riley Green and Change My Mind. If you should-

0: It's Post Malone and Blake Shelton and Pour Me a Drink, Y100. Good morning. It's Shotgun and Nat.
1: Good morning. Happy Monday.
0: And the same to you. Did you have a nice weekend?
1: I did. Yesterday, went to the pool for a little bit during the Packers game.
0: Oh, yeah.
1: My kids swam. It was 80-some degrees,
0: or
1: it felt like it anyway.
0: Yes.
1: It was amazing. And then an hour later, we were at the pumpkin patch. So we clung to summer. We celebrated fall, all the things yesterday. It was magical.
0: That sounds wonderful. And we had a great Packer win, which was awesome. We had a great Brewer win afterwards.
1: Nice.
0: Trevor's going to be bouncing off the walls when he comes in here in about a half an hour.
2: Riley Green. That's just me. 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
7: We've gone through the interview process. They've been hired. They know that they're hired. How can we start this process a little early? This isn't for every operation, but I can tell you that the operations, the businesses that do this, have a significant higher success rate in keeping people, especially those initial new employees. They keep them for a longer period of time. And what they do is they have a designated person in the company who gets the new employees' information a couple of days ahead of time. And they give them a call and they introduce themselves and they let that person know that they're excited about them coming. They look forward to meeting them. They will personally be the person that meets them when they first show up at work. They'll be there for maybe a few minutes, or maybe they're the person that helps walk them through the orientation process. But they have a contact with that person a couple of days ahead of time. What's interesting in those conversations is, and they say, so what are you interested in? What do you need to know that hasn't been covered in, in the interview process? And they will ask, so when's break time? Do people bring snacks for break time? Do people, is break time, long enough that I can, warm up a sandwich or something? What do people do during the break time? What do people do during their lunchtime? Where am I going to be working? All of those basic things that can create some anxiety in people simply because they're unknowns. The more of those questions that we can address before they even show up, they already feel like they're welcome. They already feel like they're there. They already feel like they've made a friend.
6: And that's your connection to agriculture. I'm Joanna Guza.
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0: And on the eighth day, God looked down on his planned paradise and said, I need a caretaker. So God made a farmer. God said, I need somebody willing to get up before dawn, milk cows, work all day in the fields, milk cows again, eat supper, then go to town and stay past midnight at a meeting of the school board. So God made a farmer.
1: From the field that fills your truck,

who planting time and harvest season will finish his 40-hour week by Tuesday noon, and then Painin from tractor back put in another 72 hours. So God made a farmer, somebody who would bail a family together with the soft, strong bonds of sharing, who would laugh and then sigh and then reply with smiling eyes when his son says that he wants to spend his life doing what Dad does. So God made a farmer.

0: and the folks who really make this world go round. I'd like to thank a farmer.
1: Here's three things you need to know before you go.
2: Well, the reason why we had to roll out Thank a Farmer this morning is because the first thing you need to know is that today is National Farmers Day. So if at any point during the day today you eat something, thank a farmer.
3: Mm-hmm.
2: Right?
3: Today is also Columbus Day, which is not observed as a state holiday here in Wisconsin, but it is okay. A Federal Reserve holiday. So
2: no mail.
3: Right. Yep. Regular post office is what we call them these days. Those are going to be closed today. Some banks also are going to be closed because they observe the federal holidays. Again, not a state holiday, though, so most services should just run as normal.
2: He got lost. And he didn't actually even really discover America. It was,
3: No, he didn't.
2: he landed on the islands in the Caribbean. Ah, craziness.
3: Well, also, he wasn't very nice.
2: Well, there is that, too. Hey, it was a rough day yesterday for Pope Leo watching his Bears get trumpled. And then he's going to be undergoing surgery this week to remove a nodular lesion in his lung.
3: Oh.
2: They expect the recovery to be about a week. He's going to be treated at Rome's Gemelli Hospital, where they have a special apartment just for him.
3: Oh, of course they do.
2: A little Pope apartment.
3: Apartment.
2: Yeah, so we wish him the best of luck.
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0: John Morgan, Kid, myself, Y100, good morning. It's Shotgun and Nats.
1: It was a great weekend in Wisconsin sports, and Trevor from WNFL is going to be in to talk about it all shortly.
0: All right. Latest from Jason Aldean now. This is Anytime Soon at Y100.

0: Low on sleep, but also in a good mood. How are you?
1: Oh, fantastic mood. That's about as good as it gets, guys.
2: Really?
1: I don't mean to burst your bubble, but other than championship victories, yesterday was about as good as it gets for Wisconsin sports.
2: It was great. Was anybody else irritated watching at least the start of the Brewer game, where it's like all those guys talked about was the three-peat?
1: That's your mistake, Shotgun, because you turn those guys off and turn on Jeff and Lane on the Brewer Radio Network, and you don't have any of that to worry about.
2: Yeah, it's like it just kept going on and on and on. I'm like, this is game one of the, you know, I'm like, how about we wait? You know, if they're in line to win it, then maybe we start talking about that. But
1: the highlight
2: now, I just want them to lose even more.
0: Well, we don't want to jinx it.
1: All of us do. Well, all of us want them to lose even more.
2: Right.
1: And let them do them. Right? I mean, like, you keep talking about those Dodgers. You keep talking about your 3P. We'll just be over here as the little engine that could.
2: Right.
1: And we're going to bunt our way over and do all the small things. And baseball is going to hate us, and we're going to love it.
2: And we're going to love it.
1: And, oh, yeah, we hate the Bears. So, wow, did we prove that yesterday? if you missed it, Packers 31, Bears 7, an absolute you-know-what whooping.
2: Yeah, it was.
1: Which they very much deserved. Who chants Green Bay sucks for 9 months to come to Green Bay and suck. Congratulations.
0: Weren't they the ones doing the cheese graters?
1: All-

0: game last year.
1: All the things,
2: just,
1: yeah.
2: God. So over the Chicago everything, right?
1: Yeah, yeah. No, that was fun to watch yesterday.
2: I wonder how many people made it to both games. I decided to go to neither because I know me. I would not.
1: I do have some friends that went to both.
2: Wow.
1: That they literally, they literally left from the at the end of the Packer game and drove to Milwaukee.
2: That's wow. Were they from Milwaukee? Did they live there or they live
1: here? No, they live here. So they go down to that.
0: Very late then. Yeah.
1: Come back
2: today. To them today. Yeah. That is crazy.
1: Yeah.
2: Well, that's a great doubleheader and two victories. Although I have an agreement with the good Lord.
1: Okay.
2: If the Packers need to lose until the Brewers win the World Series, I'm okay with that.
1: Wow, Trev.
2: So
1: wow.
2: if they would not have won yesterday and the Brewers won, listen, this is the agreement I have. We're cool. Brewers again, 4 o'clock this afternoon.
1: Yeah.
2: Which means I'm going to take a nap and do it all over again.
1: And do it all over again.
2: But yeah, what a weekend it was.
3: Number one for country and fun.
4: Y-100.
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0: Y100, good morning. It's Shotgun and Nat.
1: That song could have sounded a lot different. Lauren Elena just said in an interview that originally she wanted Morgan Wallen to do that duet with her.
0: Well, who doesn't?
1: Well, she ended up talking it over with her husband, and they kind of decided together, like, maybe Chase Matthew would be a better fit. Morgan Wallen might have taken that song straight to number one, but she would have been riding on the coattails of Morgan Wallen and not getting a number one or having the goals met for that song because of Lauren Elena. So smart lady.
0: Yeah.
1: Smart lady. Actually. And honestly, like, Chase Matthew, like, nailed that. Sounds so good.
0: Yeah. What a great story.

0: It's Megan Maroney. 6 months later, Y100, good morning. It's Shotgun and Nat. Going to be another hot day today, near record highs. Nat's not mad about it.
1: I'm not mad about it at all, honestly. I almost changed over into like my fall winter clothing, and I hesitated, and good thing.
0: So this is your fault, is what you're saying?
1: I still have short sleeves out in my closet.
0: Near record highs today around 82, but then the bottom is going to drop out this week. 68 tomorrow, and then down into the upper 50s for the rest of the week.
1: Man.
0: Yeah.
1: Oh, well.
0: Hey, listen, I don't make the weather. I just report it. All right, so we want to know this morning if there's been any good habits that you've done that have changed your life for the better. These can be small little things, but these are things that, and maybe if you're like, you know what, I need to make a change, and you know, I'd like to try to see some things, maybe just move in an upward direction in my life. These might be some things that you could do, like you know, putting your phone outside your bedroom.
1: Mm.
0: Don't doom scroll until, you know, 11 o'clock at night.
1: Until 11 o'clock at night. Yeah, I have started a phone-free evening. That's a
0: Have you really?
1: Started. Yep.
0: And how has that been going for you?
1: Really good.
0: Yeah.
1: Really good.
0: All right. Mm-hmm. Good for you.
1: Mm-hmm.
0: Automatic savings. Another little habit that can change your life around.
1: Mm-hmm.
0: Absolutely. It's going to go through and just going to have it just take a little bit of money out right away.
1: Mm-hmm.
0: Put it away where I don't even see it.
1: Love it.
0: All right.
1: Easy peasy.
0: All right. We want to hear from you this morning. 31003 is our text line, or 465-920-465-1003 if you want to give us a call. But we want to know if there's any good habits out there that you've done that have made your life better. That's as we all work together here to get through a Monday.
1: Mm-hmm.
0: Right? All right.
1: Yeah.
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0: Fox 11 says clouds this morning, then sun this afternoon, near record highs near 82. Cloudy with some light rain overnight tonight, and a low of 57. Then tomorrow, partly cloudy, cooler, and 68.
1: 63 right now in Green Bay, 66 in Appleton, and 64 in Oshkosh.
0: Ella Langley, Morgan Wallen, can't love you anymore. Y100.

0: Y100, good morning. It's Shock Don and Nat. Kevin Powers, Shaboozy there, and Move On. I love that song.
1: Yeah.
0: It's got a fun groove to it, doesn't it?
1: Yeah, it is. I love Shaboos.
0: All right. Well, that's what we are doing in here, jamming out to that song.
1: Yeah.
0: Sorry about that. All right. So we were talking about these great little habits that you that kind of change your life for the better. And I love what we heard from you guys. Adopted a dog from the Humane Society almost 6 years ago. He has definitely changed my life for the better.
1: Oh, I love that. And while that's not like a daily habit, kind of what we were chatting about, I'm sure taking the dog on walks every day or, you know, at the scheduled times or whatever, that's probably incorporated some habits into this friend's life that have made it better.
0: Exactly.
1: Ryan gets up at 5 a.m. to hit the gym before work every day because otherwise, if he waits till afterwards, he won't end up going.
0: I feel you.
1: Ugh, I love that.
0: Yeah. That was what we were talking about last week. I said that I paid for a gym membership for 6 years and never went. And that was always the thing. It's like, well, you know, you get done with, and that was before I was running the place. So it was like, I would be out of here by like 11:30 or noon every day. Mm. And it was, you know, well, you got the whole day. You go, no. Yeah, 3 o'clock in the morning. I'm like, I'm tired. Go home.
1: Okay. My friend Alana, who you met on Sugarland night, Shotgun, she's up right now, but she's up with us. Like, I get up at 3:30. She's up at 3:30 going to the gym every day. And I'm just like, girl, that is dedication. That is dedication. Yes. So I was sitting there at the Sugarland concert. Amazing, by the way.
0: Yeah.
1: Being like, oh, I'm so tired. And she's like, yeah, you know, we got up at the same time. You know? She actually, you know, worked out and I just went to work. So two exhausting things, I suppose. But,
0: exactly.
1: I also met this girl, Allison, recently, who told me that no matter what, no matter the weather, no matter if there's snow on the ground, she puts her bare feet on the ground every single morning. Every morning.
0: Okay.
1: Just for a few minutes, we'll stand there as long as she can stand it, and then she'll go back inside, and that's like how she grounds herself.
0: Kind of touch grass
1: every
0: kind of a deal?
1: Exactly. Like literally touching grass. I love it.
0: I love it too. All right. We're going to give you a chance to win some tickets to go see Zach Top coming up in just a little bit. Here is Josh Ross at Y100. I know.

0: Y100, good morning. It's Shotgun and Nat. Appreciate you guys being along for the ride this morning. Who wants to go see Zach Top this Friday night at the Fiserv Forum in Milwaukee?
1: That's going to be a great show.
0: It is going to be a great show. And we would love to send you 920-465-1003. Today is Columbus Day, so we decided that we would have a little fun with that. We have come up with three things that were also discovered by accident.
1: Right? Yep. So we're going to ask you, we're going to describe three things discovered or invented by accident, and then you got to get all three right in order to get tickets to see Zach Top on Friday.
0: We'll tell you the story, you tell us the product.
1: Mm-hmm.
0: Okay? All right.
1: Exactly.
0: Two out of three?
1: No. Okay, fine. Two out of three. Okay.
0: All right. Best two out of three. All right. 920-465-1003. I tell you what. Should I give him one to start?
1: Sure.
0: All right.
1: See, look at you making it all easy this morning. I feel like we've switched roles here.
0: All right. So there was a rubber shortage during World War II, and they were looking for a cheap synthetic substitute for natural rubber. But the guy that mixed boric acid and silicone oil actually found this instead, and I bet all of us had it as kids. 920-465-1003. That is question number one.
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10: Think it's Ryan Spotty? Why?
9: Well, have you seen his voting record?
10: No.
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0: Wake up.

0: Jelly Roll. Hands up. Y100, good morning. It's Shotgun and Nat. Giving away tickets this morning to go see Zach Tom.
1: We'll be giving away all week. He's going to be playing at the Fiserv in Milwaukee this weekend.
0: All right. If you guys want to go, 920-465-1003.
1: Good morning, Elizabeth. How's it going?
2: Good. How are you?
1: We are doing well. Are you trying to win tickets to see Zach Top in Milwaukee this Friday?
2: I am.
0: All right. Rubber shortage. During World War II, they were trying to find a cheap synthetic substitute for natural rubber. You mix boric acid and silicone oil, what do you get?
2: A bouncy ball?
0: No.
1: Good try. All right, you got to get the next two in order to get the tickets, okay?
2: Okay.
1: An 11-year-old in San Francisco invented this by accident in 1905 when he left his cup of soda with the stirring stick out on the porch all night. In the morning, it was frozen like an icicle, and now it's a sweet treat that might be in your freezer.
2: Popsicle.
1: Yep, you got it. That was
0: good.
1: It.
0: All right. And the last one here, a Scottish scientist returned from vacation to find a dirty petri dish where mold had accidentally contaminated the space and killed off the surrounding bacteria, leading to the invention of this.
2: Penicillin?
1: Yeah. You got it, Elizabeth.
2: Awesome.
1: Good job. I was going to give you anything in the antibiotic sphere, so great job.
0: By the way, the free answer to the first one was silly putty.
2: Oh, all right.
0: All right. Well, you are going to go see Zach Top, courtesy of
2: Y100. Thank you so much.
1: You're welcome.
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8: David Crowley has told us exactly who he is. On illegal immigration, his own words say it all.
9: And when it comes down to the immigration, when it comes down to the LGBTQ community, I always say, I'm not an ally, I'm an accomplice. I'm gonna be with you no matter what.
8: Crowley says he'd make Wisconsin a sanctuary state and make you foot the bill for benefits for illegal immigrants. In Dane County, a repeat drunk driver here illegally killed two teenagers.
9: I'm an accomplice.
8: In Fond du Lac, an illegal immigrant tied up and blindfolded a 12-year-old girl to rape her.
9: I'm an accomplice.
8: In Milwaukee, a drunk illegal immigrant killed a Special Olympian on his way to church with his parents.
9: I'm an accomplice.
8: David Crowley said it himself.
9: I'm not an ally, I'm an accomplice. I'm gonna be with you no matter what.
8: David Crowley, fighting for illegal immigrants, not you.
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0: It's Tucker Wetmore and Brunette at Y100 with Shotgun and Nat.
1: So before Dolly Parton died, she had strong opinions on who should play her if there was ever a movie about her life.
0: Yeah.
1: So we're going to be talking about that coming up in the Hollywood Hoedown after Graylin James and Corey Kent.

0: Empty Words. It's Corey Kent at Y100. Hollywood Hoedown is brought to you by the folks at PCM Credit Union.
1: Who did Dolly Parton want to play her in a biopic of her life? Was it Kristen Chenoweth, Carrie Underwood, or Miley Cyrus? Tell you that coming up. But first, kind of a unique situation that we were chatting about a couple weeks ago. Tobey Maguire, Jennifer Meyer finally got divorced.
0: Yeah.
1: After 10 years.
0: And we were wondering why. Why now all of a sudden?
1: Right.
0: Right.
1: They had been like 10 years of this separation. She had already moved on, gotten engaged, had a kid with somebody else. And we're right. Like, okay, what? Well, it's because she was getting married.
0: Well, nice. It's like, I guess we have to end the one marriage before we can start the next one.
1: Right. And who better to officiate it than your ex-husband?
0: You know, that is so healthy and so weird at the same time.
1: I know. Tobey Maguire officiated the wedding. Stood up there. Their kids were there. Their kids together. Her kid with her new spouse.
0: Love
1: who's
0: it.
1: Jeff Ogunlesi? He is the son of a very famous Nigerian billionaire.
0: Oh, great.
1: And so,
0: wait
1: yeah.
0: a second. The one that keeps sending me emails?
1: Goodness gracious. The Nigerian prince in yes. jail or something.
0: The one that yeah. just needs me to send him $10,000 and then he'll be able to give me millions? Oh.
1: I do think it's funny that they procrastinated this and waited until the very last minute because it was a destination wedding. You think they would have had this planned for a long time. I mean, Jeff Bezos was there.
0: Right.
1: Leonardo DiCaprio was there. Kate Hudson was there. Like, it was a star-studded wedding in attendance.
0: Yeah.
1: I'm sure it's been planned for a long time. And it's like, oh, yeah, got to do the thing
0: do you think
1: to
0: that
1: make it all possible.
0: Do you think it was one of those things where maybe they had just, like, forgotten that they actually were still married?
1: It could be.
0: You know, where it's like, okay, well, you know, you go in to go pick up the your wedding license. It's like, you're still married to Tobey Maguire. Oh,
1: maybe.
0: Oh, my gosh. Yeah, you're right.
1: How do you forget to get divorced, though? I don't know. It's kind of a big thing.
0: I love this story.
1: I don't know. Another story that I saw over the weekend that I was really excited about. Did you ever watch Crazy Rich Asians?
0: I did not, but it I'm was familiar
1: a
0: with it.
1: Yeah, it was a rom-com in 2018. I didn't realize it had been that long.
0: Wow.
1: It was so good. Constance Wu was in it. Harry Golding, Michelle Yeoh, they were all in it. They are all coming back for a sequel.
0: Love.
1: So excited. It takes place after the events of the first movie, which was among the highest grossing romantic comedies in a decade.

0: 8. I mean, it was huge when it came out.
1: Okay.
0: And you had heard about a sequel for a couple years, and then it kind of just stalled. But now it's officially coming back. I'm super excited about this.
1: But it's not going to be a movie this time around, though, right?
0: It's going to be a show.
1: Yeah, on HBO.
0: It's going to be a show on HBO. Right. Yes, that is important information I forgot to mention.
1: Well, it's all good.
0: All right. Well, Dolly Parton's family is moving forward with a biopic of her life. A story
1: awesome.
0: About her story.
1: Such a great story.
0: Mm-hmm. And we're hearing rumors that Carrie Underwood is the front runner to play Dolly.
1: However, do we feel about that?
0: Well, when Dolly was alive, she had made jokes about Carrie Underwood maybe playing her, but it was actually Kristen Chenoweth, the Broadway star.
1: Yeah.
0: You know her as Glinda from Wicked.
1: Right, right.
0: Uh-huh. Popular. Kristen Chenoweth. She wanted Kristen Chenoweth to play her in a biopic.
1: I can 100% see that.
0: And people had asked her, what about Miley Cyrus, your goddaughter? You guys are close. And she's like, Miley would also be a great choice. Miley would have to raise her voice a couple of octaves in order to sound like Dolly. So other names being thrown around for this, Sydney Sweeney, Hilary Duff.
1: Okay.
0: Sydney, I didn't even know Sydney Sweeney could sing.
1: I don't know if she can.
0: Honestly.
1: But I guess you don't really have to.
0: A beautiful blonde with the body type, maybe, but
1: yeah, that dude that
0: do you
1: did,
0: not have to sing in a Dolly Parton biopic?
1: Yeah, I don't know. I mean, there are, like, I know that what's his face, Timothée Chalamet sang as Bob Dylan. I don't think the dude from The Bear sang as Bruce Springsteen. He may have,
0: but like in the Elvis movie, Austin, whatever his face was that played Elvis, he sang.
1: Did he?
0: Yeah.
1: I know that in the Elton John biopic, Edgerton.
0: Okay.
1: I don't think he sang.
0: So there's ways to get around it. You don't have to. I guess there's ways to get around it. But Sabrina Carpenter, also another name on that list.
1: Ah.
0: But if Dolly had her way, it would be Kristen Chenoweth. If Nat had her way, it would also be Kristen Chenoweth. Except that Kristen Chenoweth now is 60, maybe?
1: I mean,
0: and
1: she's
0: so
1: older.
0: She's got
1: yeah.
0: If it's going to be a story of Dolly's life, maybe they'd have to start with a younger actress because you can age somebody more than you can make them look younger.
1: Unless you're using CGI. And
0: true. And that's a thing these days.
1: Yeah, it is. All right. Good stuff today. Here we go. Crazy Rich Asians will be on HBO. Toby's the most well-adjusted person that I know. Carrie is the frontrunner to wear Dolly's wig. I'm not sure that she's the singer that I'd pick for the gig. That I'd pick for the gig.
0: Who would you pick? Text us at 31003.
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1: All right, you are the casting director. You are the one who gets to make the decision. Let's make it happen right now.
0: Let's forget Carrie Underwood, because Danielle said Reese Witherspoon, and now I see no other actress. Reese Witherspoon. Amelia suggested Emily Ann Roberts to play Dolly Parton.
1: Okay.
0: Debbie says Lainey Wilson. That could be a good choice, too.
1: Lainey kind of sounds like Dolly a little.
0: A little bit. And she's getting into acting more.
1: Mm-hmm.
0: Okay,
1: mm-hmm.
0: Reese or Lainey, those are my two top picks.
1: Okay, those are your top picks. Uh-huh. How about you? 920-465-1003. 465-1003. Here's a little inspo for you. Kenny and Dolly, Islands in the Stream.
0: I love this.

0: Dan and Shay, Say So, Y100. Good morning. It's Shotgun and Nat. Happy Monday. Hope you guys are having a good day so far.
1: My son and I trauma bonded this weekend.
0: Oh, okay.
1: Mm-hmm.
0: I don't know how I feel about that. Okay.
1: Mm-hmm. So I picked him up on Saturday morning. He's like, Mom, last night we watched Aladdin. And I have to say, it was scary. You know the part where he turns into a snake? Spoiler alert.
0: Okay.
1: Spoiler alert.
0: All right.
1: Jafar turns into a snake. Okay. You had 30 some years to watch it.
0: Yeah.
1: And he's like, you know that part? That was so scary. And I'm like, yes, I do know. Yes, I do. And I didn't want to get into it with him, with my 7-year-old, and scar him for life. But that movie scarred me for life.
0: What?
1: I had recurring nightmares about that snake at the end of Aladdin for at least a decade.
0: No.
1: Yes. There was one other snake movie that I watched. And yes, I'm calling Aladdin a snake movie. I know there are other parts of the movie. It is a snake movie.
0: I don't even remember that part of the movie. Okay.
1: There is another snake movie that I watched as a kid as well, where they have a pet snake that gets loose. No. Recurring nightmares. For years.
0: For years.
1: And years and years. I do not do scary movies. So all this, it's Halloween. People are watching scary movies, horror film. No, thank you. I can watch a kid's movie and be traumatized for life.
0: I went to a drive-in theater. I think it was when my mom was on a date with the guy who would end up being my stepdad.
1: Okay.
0: You know, so I was little. Like
1: she took you
0: four.
1: On the date?
0: I was like four. And so I went on the date and we watched this movie at the drive-in. It was a movie called Grizzly.
1: Oh.
0: And it was about this rampaging grizzly bear that was like, you know, killing people.
1: That should not have let you watch that.
0: Yeah. So I was like four. And that movie scarred me for life.
1: Oh.
0: I still vividly remember scenes from that movie to this day.
1: And you haven't watched it again?
0: I have not. No.
1: No, because you're like, that's it. That's it.
0: I'm sure that we've all got those movies that it's like you watched it and you were like, oh my gosh, it's just for life.
1: And some like you, I'm sure, who were like, it's a scary movie that you watch too early. And then others, it's like a kid's movie that you just pick out the one part that's scary and you never again.
0: Well, let's trauma bond together today, shall we? If you guys want to share, and we need to know why, too. What movie did you see that scarred you for life and what was it about it that was like...
1: 3-1.
0: Can't talk about it.
1: Caroline says that I need to see snakes on a plane. I don't think so, Caroline. If it has snakes in the title, I'm done. 920-465-1003 is our phone number. You can always join the conversation via text to at 31003.
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7: Hey, Jim.
8: Yeah?
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0: Hello, clouds this morning, making way for some sunshine and near record highs of about 82 today. Mostly cloudy with some light rain overnight, a low of 57. Tomorrow, partly cloudy, cooler, and a high of 68.
1: We are currently sitting at 63 degrees in Green Bay, 66 in Appleton, and 64 in Oshkosh.
0: Sky's playing Friday night in Milwaukee. It's Zach Topp.

0: Zach Top, South of Sanity, and we're talking about those movies that have left us a little south of sanity.
1: No kidding.
0: We watched them when we were young, they've scarred us for life, and now we're just dealing with the trauma.
1: I mean, there's The Exorcist
0: that yes.
1: we had a friend watch a little too early. The Mummy that gave someone creepy crawlies and they didn't want to bathe anymore because, you know, the cockroach scene or whatever. Those are legit, like, those are movies that legit are scary, okay?
0: Mm-hmm, mm-hmm.
1: But then you have people like me who got traumatized by a children's movie. The Child Catcher in Chitty Chitty Bang Bang, the scariest person ever to appear in a movie. Like, if you've never seen that movie, there is a person, he says lollipops, ice cream, and he's trying to get all the children of the village into the back of his truck. He's kidnapping all the kids.
0: Oh my gosh.
1: But he has like this huge
0: terrifying.
1: Right? And he's got long black hair.
0: Yeah.
1: And he has this prosthetic nose. Think of like Cyrano de Bergerac. He's
0: okay.
1: got this nose. He is so creepy. Nightmares.
0: Wow.
1: Nightmares from that. Caroline and Appleton got scarred for life by the Wizard of Oz. Okay. She
0: yes.
1: had nightmares.
0: Yes.
1: For so long because of those flying monkeys.
0: The flying monkeys?
1: The flying monkeys.
0: The witch melting in the.
1: Is that a children's movie? It should not be.
0: It is not. It is not. If you guys want to chime in this morning, we'd love to hear from you. 465-1003 if you want to call us. 31003 if you'd like to text. Here's George Burge and Luke Bryan.

0: Morgan Wallen, Ben by Now, Y100. Good morning. We are Shotgun and Nat. Thank you for being a part of our show today. And if you want to chime in, you are always welcome to do so.
1: 920-465-1003 is our phone number, and our text is 31003.
0: We're trauma bonding this morning over the movies that we saw when we were kids that are still with us and causing us trauma today.
1: Y100, who's this?
2: Darla with a D.
0: Darla with a D. What do you got for us this morning?
2: It was called People Under the Stairs. Oh, yeah. I was like 4. I remember hiding behind my mom, and it was all these creepy people would come out from underneath the stairs, and our stairs in our house had exactly that setup. There was doors on it and everything, and to this day, I cannot go up the stairs with the light off. I still have to have the light on until I get to the top of the stairs.
1: Oh, my gosh. I can understand that. Oh, that's so creepy.
0: You know, I am with Alex here. And I mean, I was an adult. Actually, my kids watch this one. But he says that the one that got him, so silly, he can't even say it out loud. He's like, but when he was little, he was scared to death of the Polar Express, the animated Tom Hanks version.
1: Yeah, that's a creepy movie.
0: I'm sorry. Those both that one and the Jim Carrey Scrooge Christmas Carol,
1: yeah,
0: where they're playing all the same. Those are both just weird and awful and terrible, and you should never let your children see them.
1: They're weird. Was that like they were trying a new animation or something that around that time? And that is a creepy movie.
0: The book, amazing. The movie?
1: The book, The Polar Express, is amazing. Yeah, and then there was like that dude on the top of the train, the hobo or whatever.
0: Yeah.
1: Alex, we're with you. We're with you. That's not silly to say out loud. We're with you. Angie in Menasha was super creeped out by E.T., so creeped out that her siblings would then mimic it to try to make her cry because they knew it would work.
0: Oh, that's hilarious. Amanda said she saw Child's Play way too young. Well, that was a terrifying movie. It's one of those things where it's like you can look at it and be like, well, that's so out there
1: Yeah.
0: But still, it's scary.
1: Yeah.
0: It's scary.
1: So many of you said Jaws. Like you watched Jaws too young. And Mike in Oshkosh said that his mom took him when it came out. So he saw it in theaters when he was 10.
0: Mm.
1: To this day, doesn't like water, not even a pool, because in his mind there could be a shark in
0: the
1: pool.
0: You never know. You never know. Was it Courtney that texted in about The Fox and the Hound? Not so much that it was scary. But when the old woman had to like leave Todd in the woods,
1: Todd.
0: And then he doesn't understand why,
1: and she
0: leaves him there, and then she goes and then she's like all teary eyed when she gets back in the car.
1: That's traumatic.
0: That is traumatic.
1: Oh god,
0: it's trauma of a different kind.
1: I know. Oh, that is sad. That's sad. I cried every time Mufasa died. Every time I watched Lion King and Mufasa died. Oh, such a sad movie. What is Disney doing to us, man?
0: Right?
1: Come on. We don't need Jaws. We don't need Exorcist to be creeped out or to feel all the feels and never watch a movie again.
0: If you guys want to chime in this morning, you're always welcome to. There's plenty. And we're entering into the season. This is a good public service announcement.
1: Oh, yeah.
0: That if your children tell you that they're big enough to be able to watch these movies, we can tell you as adults. It's not true.
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0: Co-Wetzel, Ella Langley, Jaded, Y100. Good morning. It's Shotgun and Nat. We're starting something brand new. All right. First of all, we need to, don't let me forget, Nat, before the end of the show, we need to call our winner.
1: Yeah, we do.
0: I need to call our winner from our Packer office pool. Somebody who had the numbers 1 and 7, because that was the end of the score yesterday, is going to be sitting up in those Festival Foods MVP deck tickets.
1: Woohoo! I'm sure she'll be excited.
0: Yeah, so we will have to, did you already peek?
1: Yes, I did.
0: We will have to go through and give them a call and get them all the details on how to get into those MVP deck tickets. But we have something brand new starting today, and we decided that, I guess when I was planning this, I was expecting it not to be sunny and 82 today. So I was thinking that, wouldn't it be nice as the weather's starting to get a little cooler to think about maybe going to Phoenix, Arizona.
1: Ooh, where the weather is always hot. You can bank on that.
0: Yeah, middle of November. In fact, Blake Shelton is going to be playing there at Chase Field on the 14th of November, and we want to send you down there. So we've teamed up with Appleton Airport. We're going to make that happen.
1: It's a Blakeation. See what we did there.
0: I like what you did there.
1: Yeah, so we're going to be giving out Blakeation code words 5 times each day. 7:10, 10:10, 1:10, 4:10, and 7:10 p.m.
0: All right.
1: So we're going to be giving out those code words.
0: Here's the deal. You only need one. Mm-hmm. You only need one.
1: Because
0: everyone that you get is another entry. But if you're one of those people who likes to, when you go to the grocery store and you see that they're giving away like a grill, where they have the boxes of beer out there, and you fill out like 57 different things with your name on them and stuff the box, well, then you want to get all the code words.
1: Exactly.
0: If you're that person, you got to get them all.
1: They're only going to be open. You're only going to be able to text in for like 2 hours. Because then we're moving on to a next keyword, right?
0: Why 100 minutes?
1: Mm-hmm.
0: 100 minutes.
1: Oh, yeah.
0: There we cut go. It off.
1: There we go.
0: Mm-hmm. Cut it off.
1: So that's Blakeation. That's starting today.
0: All right. First opportunity to play and win will be coming up at 8:10 this morning here at Y100.
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0: All right. Let's talk about Dean and Tony. So they were in a position that many of us have been in our lives. They needed to sell their Nina home because they were building a new one. How cool is that, right? 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
4: 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In Dane County, a repeat drunk driver here illegally killed 2 teenagers.
5: I'm an accomplice.
4: In Fond du Lac, an illegal immigrant tied up and blindfolded a 12-year-old girl to rape her.
5: I'm an accomplice.
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5: I'm not an ally, I'm an accomplice. I'm gonna be with you no matter what.
4: David Crowley, fighting for illegal immigrants, not you.
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1: Happy birthday to Tim LaCrosse in Luxembourg, who must be a very popular guy, because we got lots of people saying happy birthday to Tim today. Also, happy birthday to Alexa Gotch in Malone, Lindsay Nowak in Greenville, Brock Gothier in Green Bay, Andy Wall in Appleton, Lindsay Nowak in Greenville, Riley Van Pay Valders in Valders, Cassidy and Darian Rohde in Kakana, Jessica Dorder from Pella, Nathan Yuckum from Sheboygan, Cassidy Mater of Ripon, Tiffany Olp, Kevin Adams, Jane Kisau. Happy 17th birthday to Aubrey Charnecki. CZ, what sound does that make?
0: Charnecki.
1: Charnecki of Little Chutes.
0: And I think that Yuckum may have actually been Juckum. Was it
1: Juckum? Okay. I thought last time I said Juckum. All right. I'm working on these Midwestern names. Also, some anniversaries to celebrate today. Joe and Alicia Barkholtz of Hortonville married 7 years today. Jeff and Kathy Lemke, also of Hortonville, married 41 years today. And Jim and Sarah Erickson, 24 years of marriage. Happy anniversary.
0: All right. Hope that you have a fantastic day. Can I tell you that I just lied to you a few minutes ago? I lied to you, and it is my fault, and I apologize for that. Those Blakecation code words are actually supposed to be at 7:10. We've been doing that. We've been putting people on the office pool at 8:10.
1: At 8:10, yeah.
0: And so I had that on the brain. It actually was supposed to be at 7:10, which means we need to give you one. Should we just do it?
1: Let's just do it. The code word for today is arid.
0: Arid.
1: That's A-R-I-D. A-R-I-D, arid. That is your code word. It is open right now. Text that word to 31003, and that'll get you in on the drawing.
0: Like it's dry. It's hot.
1: Mm-hmm.
0: It's make you feel thirsty just saying the word out loud. Arid. Arid. We will make it worth your while if you text that in. How's that sound? One song, one second, $1,000 coming your way here in minutes at Y100.

0: 1-800, one song, 1 second, $1,000.
1: I'm talking about big money. Real big money.
2: All right. Going to give Lauren a shot at that big money here in just a second. First of all, I want to thank our sponsors, Healthy Home Heating and Cooling. Today, this is going to be one of those weeks where you're going to need your air conditioning today, and then you're probably going to need your heater on by the end of the week. So they are the people to give a call to if you need that stuff done. All right, Lauren is on the phone. How are you doing today?
3: Good. How are you?
4: Oh, you sound so chipper for a Monday. Did you have a nice weekend? Do anything fun?
3: We actually went camping.
4: Oh, fun. Yeah, the weather's still nice.
3: Yeah.
2: Fall camping is the best, in my opinion, because it's the air starts to get a little bit crisp, so you can actually like have a nice fire going, and you know, because I mean, I camp all summer, and sometimes when it's July and it's 95 degrees, a fire seems like the worst idea ever, right?
3: Yes. Mm-hmm.
2: All right. Well, let's see if we can't give you some cash this morning. Nat, tell her how it works.
4: All right, we are going to play you a 1 second clip of a song. You are going to have 10 seconds to tell us the artist and the name of the song.
2: How you feeling?
3: All right. I don't know. I'm kind of nervous.
4: Okay.
2: Oh, don't be nervous. You got this. All right, listen carefully. Here it comes.
5: If it's Monday.
2: Here it is again.
5: If it's Monday.
2: All right, 10 seconds. Go.
3: Oh, gosh. I don't know.
2: All right. Well, that is the 10 seconds right there. And we appreciate you trying. Another 30 days, we'd love to have you play again.
3: All right. Thank you.
4: Yeah, thanks, Lauren. You have a wonderful Monday.
3: You too.
2: She was like 6 of the cutest people I've ever met, all wrapped up into one.
4: She was so nervous.
2: All right, if you guys know what it is, shoot us a text here at 31003, and we'll find out if you're right coming up.
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12: Hey, Jim.
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0: Y100's one song, 1 second, $1,000.
1: I'm talking about big money. Real big money.
2: All right, if you are just joining us this morning, our clip for today was this one.
5: It is Monday.
2: It is Monday.
4: It is Monday. Yep, you are correct. Lauren didn't know it, but a lot of our friends knew it right away.
2: Oh, yeah?
4: The texts were coming in.
2: Chase Rice.
4: Like that.
2: And the song is?
4: Lonely If You Are.
2: It's like the musical equivalent of getting a little poke in the back. Our little text that says, hey, you up? I'm lonely if you are. Chase Rice. Y100.
5: If it's Friday, you know I'll be kicking back with the boys down at Santa's Pub. But don't hesitate. Don't even think.

0: Chase Rice at Y100.
1: My daughter had to use the bathroom while we were out over the weekend. That bathroom break cost me $50.
0: What?
1: Mm-hmm. I'll tell you that story coming up. I'm still very salty about it. After Luke Bryan, here's Country and She Knows It on Y100.

0: Luke Bryan, Country and She Knows It. Yesterday, Nan had a bathroom break for her daughter that cost her $50. I need to hear the story.
1: Still mad about it. Still mad about it.
0: She's been salty about this all morning, but she won't tell me the story.
1: Yeah. So this actually happened Saturday.
0: Okay.
1: So I dropped off my son for a birthday party, and then Noah and I were just gonna like go home, have a little tea party. My Anna costume came in. We're gonna be Elsa and Anna for Halloween.
0: Nice.
1: So we were gonna have a little tea party in our costumes. Okay.
0: Love that.
1: But first, we had to go to the grocery store. So drop off Leo at this birthday party. I go to the grocery store and she did great. She was hangry for a long time. I gave her a banana. She was great the rest of the time, you know, because like shopping with a preschooler is not always the most fun.
0: Yeah, yeah.
1: So I'm like, okay, she's doing so well. We're going to go home. We're going to have this tea party, whatever. On the way home, she has to go potty. I'm like, can you wait 10 more minutes? No, I can't wait. Because, you know, they tell you at the last minute.
0: Right. They've already been thinking about it.
1: Right. And so I'm like, oh, there's a Dunkin' Donuts right there. Mommy needs coffee, obvi. and so we park at the Dunkin' Donuts. We go in. I get my coffee. Noah goes to the bathroom. Everything's fine.
0: Okay.
1: We're going to go home, have our girls' day, our tea party.
0: Love it.
1: We come out of Dunkin' Donuts, and there is a nail salon right next door.
0: Okay, I know where you're talking about. Sure.
1: Yeah, in Depere.
0: Yeah. Uh-huh. Mm-hmm. Yeah.
1: And Noah has been begging me to get her nails done.
0: Oh, how
1: She's
0: fun.
1: Been begging me for like a mommy daughter girly pop time, to quote Hannah from Afternoons.
0: Yes.
1: Girly pop time. That's what we say in our house now.
0: That's so funny.
1: To go get her nails done. And I'm like, oh, sure, we can do it today. She did so great at the grocery store.
0: Right.
1: We just had our little mini coffee date. Let's go.
0: Yeah.
1: Yes. It's a yes day for my 4-year-old.
0: Okay.
1: So we go in. I have a couple of events coming up. I'm like, oh, you know what? It would actually be good to have like nice nails for a change, because I have like tear and bite mine. I'm getting to my story. Don't you worry. So we go in and had to wait a little bit. And then finally we're like in the chair, and then my nails are taking a really long time. Like the lady who did them did a great job. She just took a really long time to do them.
0: Okay. So like, how long are we talking?
1: 2 hours. 2 hours.
0: Wait a minute.
1: We were in that nail salon.
0: Didn't you say you had groceries in the car?
1: Yep. I forgot all about it. All about it. I was just trying to be a good mom. Go get our nails done. 2 hours later, I come out and I'm like, and you know, Saturday, it was like 80 degrees.
0: It was hot.
1: So this wasn't like a Wisconsin winter day where the milk might still be good. No.
0: No.
1: USDA said I had to throw all that stuff away.
0: Any dairy, any meat, anything you had like that, all has to go.
1: Ugh, I was so, so frustrated. And we didn't even get our tea party in, because I had to go home, take the rest of the groceries in, all the refrigerated stuff I just threw away. I wasn't even going to risk the food poisoning, because bought chicken. And I had also gotten a rotisserie chicken that I was really excited about. So
0: no,
1: not even the stuff that you put in the fridge, but like I was excited about eating that for lunch.
0: Mm-hmm.
1: But then in the moment, I'm just like, yes, baby, we can do our nails. Let's do it. Forget about the groceries.
0: So funny.
1: And then I had to go pick up my son from the birthday party. There wasn't another time where I could go grocery shopping, so I just had to like do the Walmart pickup thing.
0: Yeah.
1: It cost me over $50.
0: Just to replace all the stuff.
1: Oh,
0: my gosh.
1: I didn't get my rotisserie chicken that I was looking forward to. And I had to replace all the, I mean, cheese, yogurt, milks, the creamers, the everything.
0: All of these. And you were being good. You were actually buying good. I mean, you usually do, but you were buying good groceries.
1: I know.
0: The good stuff.
1: I know.
0: Replace all of it.
1: Ugh. I was so mad. So that bathroom break for Noah turned into a spontaneous. Actually, you know what? It cost me $110, because it was $60 to do the nails and more than $50 to do the groceries.
0: Right.
1: Noah going potty, girl. cost me like $110.
0: Yes. Next time she just going to have to hold it.
1: Yes.
0: Gonna have to hold it. You can't be the only person whose kid has cost them a ton of money like that. And if you guys have a story you'd like to share, we'd love to hear it. 920-465-1003.
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0: Stella Langley, Love and Life Again, Y100. Good morning. It's Shotgun and Nat. And Nat wasted $50 worth of groceries over what should have been a short potty break.
1: And then I paid $60 for an impromptu let's get our nails done with my daughter. You know what, though? With the tip, that was $75. Noah's just racking up her debt here.
0: Exactly.
1: The more I think about how salty I am. but I am not alone. So Sammy from Kimberly, they were on their way to the Polar Express train.
0: Okay.
1: But then tickets for that are $75 a piece, by the way.
0: Yeah. Okay. So not cheap, right?
1: So her 1.5 year old had a full blowout in the car.
0: Okay.
1: Had to pull over, change her.
0: Yeah. Been there.
1: Then Sammy's 3 year old dumped the sippy cup over her somehow.
0: Oh, okay.
1: So then not only did she need to be changed, but then she was having a full-blown meltdown.
0: Sure,
1: about
0: how
1: she's wet.
0: Yeah.
1: Right. So their family missed the Polar Express that day. $75 bucks a piece down the commode.
0: Wow.
1: Whew.
0: That's at least
1: we do for kids.
0: Yeah. So you're talking about at least, what, 200 and a quarter?
1: Yeah. There's at least three people in that family. Yeah. You know?
0: That
1: like,
0: is
1: woo!
0: Wild.
1: Christy said, this isn't about a child, but it's about myself. But it kind of is with a child.
0: Okay.
1: So Christy wanted to go to Target to pick up her niece's birthday gift. She had already ordered it. The gift was paid for.
0: Gotcha.
1: But then it's like, oh.
0: I'm at Target.
1: Of course. gotta see what else Target has to offer.
0: Of course you
1: do. It's Halloween season. They've got all that fun little fall stuff, like right when you walk in. And then Christy has an upcoming vacation to Disney World.
0: Well, you gotta get the stuff you need for that.
1: Obvi. So she went in to pick up her niece's birthday gift, ended up spending $200, and then after Target, it's like, oh, well, now we need something to eat. So now I'm going to go to a restaurant while I'm out. Sounds like she invited some people because she spent $110 going out to eat in what should have just been a little Target pickup.
0: Just a stop in, pick up, and cost you nothing.
1: How much money are your kids costing you? We want to know that this morning at 920-465-1003 or 31003.
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6: Hey, Jim.
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12: David Crowley thinks he can be governor, but he made a mess as Milwaukee County Executive. Crowley failed to renew the county health plan. Here's what the press had to say.
11: Milwaukee County's healthcare debacle, health insurance for thousands of employees and families lapsing without notice.
13: County Executive David Crowley sent out a statement saying mistakes were made.
14: The county still needs to get answers about what the heck happened.
12: But when reporters asked David Crowley,
14: "Do you know what went wrong here?"
12: Crowley shook his head and walked away. If that wasn't enough, Crowley mismanaged the county budget so badly he gave residents their largest property tax hike in 15 years. He nearly doubled the sales tax and slashed funding for health and transit services for citizens in need. David Crowley, incompetent, unprepared, unfit to be governor. Paid for by Right Direction Wisconsin PAC, not authorized by any candidate or candidate's agent or committee.

0: MacArthur and Y100. Good morning. It's Shotgun and Nats, and we're talking about ways that our kids have just cost us money.
1: Y100. Hey, Cammie.
2: So my daughter went sand hill crane counting for a school project.
1: Okay.
2: And she pulled into a field, got stuck.
1: Oh.
2: Called her friend's dad, who had a Dodge Ram. He got stuck.
1: Oh.
2: And we ended up paying over $400 in towing to get them both out.
1: Oh, no.
3: Oh, I love it.
2: Yes, that was awful.
1: Oh, no. But everyone's okay.
2: They forgot to tell her to count the cranes from the roadway.
1: Right.
0: Right? 100%. It's so funny and so expensive.
1: I mean, there's one-offs like that yeah. happen, and it's like, oh, what do you do? What do you do? But then there's like the everyday expenses, right? Like Megan and Kakana, $500 for our daughter to be in girl choir, then the outfits that they have to buy, then yeah. they send you the link to purchase tickets to see the concert that she thinks should be free after you're paying the $500 to be in the choir.
0: She's not
1: Those
0: wrong.
1: End up being $16 a person. So, I mean, gosh, these kids are expensive. And Amanda, her toddler's on a berry kick right now. Berries are not cheap.
0: No.
1: So she's paying a pretty penny where he eats a container of raspberries at a time and at least half a container of strawberries at a time. She says it's a pretty penny that she will happily spend, probably because Amanda knows that toddlers, their tastes change like that.
0: Right.
1: And so today it could be berries. And then for the next year, they're boycotting berries like my children.
0: Right.
1: So, Amanda, it's a pretty penny right now. And then you'll just be trying to get them to eat fruits really soon. Kristen had a story.
0: Oh, boy.
1: That could have been real bad. Okay?
0: I can't wait.
1: Kristen's on her way home from dropping her kid off of school.
0: Mm-hmm.
1: She had her kid, who was the youngest at the time, in the car. They went to the grocery store, and then they're speeding to get home. Kristen said, no real reason. It's just what you do.
0: Right.
1: It's just easy to speed. So they're speeding.
0: Oh, you're talking to your kindred spirit here in Natalie.
1: Correct. Almost got pulled over this morning. Not gonna lie. Kristen got pulled over. The officer comes to her window and asked, like, hey, why were you speeding? And she thought said the first thing that came to her mind, which was, well, my daughter in the back seat had to go potty. They're potty training, she explains to this officer.
0: Sure.
1: And the kid yells from the back, no, I don't.
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11: David Crowley has told us exactly who he is. On Illegal Immigration, his own words say it all.
12: And when it comes down to the immigrants, when it comes down to the LGBTQ community, I always say, I'm not an ally, I'm an accomplice. I'm gonna be with you no matter what.
11: Crowley says he'd make Wisconsin a sanctuary state and make you foot the bill for benefits for illegal immigrants. In Dane County, a repeat drunk driver here illegally killed two teenagers.
12: I'm an accomplice.
11: In Fond du Lac, an illegal immigrant tied up and blindfolded a 12-year-old girl to rape her.
12: I'm an accomplice.
11: In Milwaukee, a drunk illegal immigrant killed a Special Olympian on his way to church with his parents.
12: I'm an accomplice.
11: David Crowley said it himself.
12: I'm not an ally, I'm an accomplice. I'm gonna be with you no matter what.
11: David Crowley, fighting for illegal immigrants, not you.
13: Paid for by Tiffany for Wisconsin.

0: It's Lauren Elena and Chase Matthew, all my exes at Y100. Hollywood Hoedown is up next, brought to you by Rustic Retreat Furniture.
1: Who did Dolly Parton want to play her in a biopic of her life? Was it Kristen Chenoweth, Carrie Underwood, or Miley Cyrus?

0: not make the divorce official until just a few weeks ago. And we talked about it at the time and we were like, why now? Like, right. What? Like, why didn't you do it before? That's my biggest question. It's like, you don't just forget to divorce. Like, what is going on?
1: Yeah.
0: Well, Jennifer had a wedding over the weekend. And it's not like this was a last minute thing. It's like, oh, I'm divorced now. Hey, honey, now we can officially get married. No, this was like a star-studded destination wedding. Jeff Bezos was there and his wife, Leonardo DiCaprio, Kate Hudson, like these A-listers from Hollywood, too, were there at this wedding, officiated, by the way, by Tommy Maguire, her ex-husband.
1: Okay, that is, I'm going to go ahead and say that is very healthy. And also very weird.
0: Right. Super healthy, right?
1: Like, yeah.
0: I mean, their kids are there. They have two kids together. They co-parent them well, apparently. She now has another kid with her husband.
1: Yeah.
0: Now. So it's just, it was a bizarre story to me because it's like,
1: yeah.
0: And oh, by the way, Tobey Maguire officiated the wedding.
1: Do you think that that's why honestly, maybe they just, because they've been apart for so long, that it was like she goes to get the marriage license and it's like, oh, I'm sorry, you can't get this marriage license. You're still married. She's like, oh, yeah, I guess we forgot to do that.
0: Could be.
1: That's wild to me.
0: Right? How do you just forget? I don't know.
1: I don't know. It's hilarious.
0: Oh, yeah. But like you said, seemingly very healthy.
1: Yes, right?
0: Very healthy relationship. They've had 10 years to heal from whatever didn't work,
1: yeah.
0: You know, and yeah.
1: And sometimes things just don't work.
0: No.
1: I mean, sometimes things break bad, but sometimes things just don't work.
0: No. And yeah. And you can come to the realization like, oh, she's much better fit for her new husband.
1: Yes.
0: Than like we were ever a good fit together. So that does happen.
1: The things that make my heart happy when I find out that like people split and then they end up becoming like besties.
0: Yeah.
1: After that, because it's like, you know what? Yeah, we weren't good together, but we're still good people. You
0: know? I've always heard that like it's not the divorce that's bad on the kids, it's the conflict.
1: Right.
0: So if you can co-parent well with somebody, then okay.
1: Right.
0: You know,
1: right.
0: Your kids will be fine.
1: They can both be happier.
0: The kids will be okay. Other news that I saw this weekend that made me really happy. Remember that rom-com Crazy Rich Asians?
1: I've never seen it, but I'm familiar with it.
0: I mean, it was a huge blockbuster success. They had talked about doing a sequel right away, and then it just kind of stalled out. COVID happened, all of that. But now, Constance Wu, Henry Golding, Michelle Yeoh, they are all coming back for a sequel. It's been confirmed. This is happening.
1: Sweet.
0: It was so good. It was such a good movie. So I'm very excited to see where they go with the second one.
1: Is it going to be in the theaters?
0: No, it's going to be a series.
1: Oh.
0: A miniseries on HBO Max, which honestly, I love me a good miniseries.
1: Me too.
0: If you get attached, that's fine. There's no second season to ruin it for you.
1: Yeah.
0: You know, like I love a miniseries.
1: Mm-hmm.
0: So, because they're based on books, so there's already source material to draw from.
1: And if you do it over 8 episodes rather than 1 2-hour movie, you don't have to cut so much out.
0: Oh, right?
1: Right.
0: I love it. I love it. I'm here for it.
1: All right.
0: So, a lot of people have been saying that Carrie Underwood is the front runner to play Dolly Parton in a biopic. Her family announced that they are going to pursue that project. It was always kind of talked about, even when Dolly was alive.
1: Yeah.
0: So, Carrie Underwood is apparently the front runner. Some other names that have come up are Sydney Sweeney, Hilary Duff, Miley Cyrus. Mm. However, even though Miley Cyrus is Dolly Parton's goddaughter, it's Kristen Chenoweth that Dolly Parton would have chosen to play her when she was alive. That's who she wanted, was Kristen Chenoweth. Kristen Chenoweth, of course, of Popular from Wicked,
1: yes.
0: Linda.
1: And they very much have the same kind of like sense of humor and like, I can totally see it. Yeah.
0: Except that Kristen Chenoweth now is 60-ish,
1: late
0: 50s
1: be.
0: At least,
1: yeah.
0: I think.
1: Yeah.
0: And while she still has like an amazing voice, I'm assuming that a biopic would be like the story of Dolly Parton's life. So it's hard to age someone like down.
1: Carrie Underwood, though?
0: De-age someone. Yeah, Carrie Underwood. I love Carrie Underwood.
1: Yes.
0: She is not a great actress. She's just not.
1: Yeah.
0: She's not.
1: And some people, you got to know what you're good at and what you're not good at.
0: Yeah. Reese Witherspoon, I think, would be another great option to play her.
1: I love that you said that, because what if you had Ava, her little doppelganger, playing her as
0: her daughter? That'd be perfect,
1: right?
0: The young, the young version. You know, Mark Consuelos. He did that with his son.
1: Oh,
0: in
1: really?
0: Riverdale, his son played the younger version of him, and then Mark Consuelos was like
1: current.
0: Yeah,
1: love
0: right?
1: that.
0: So okay, we're shipping Ava and Reese Witherspoon for this Dolly Parton biopic. It's probably not going to happen because she wants Kristen Chenoweth, but we'll see. It'll be an interesting movie. I'm sure we'll all go see it.
1: But the frontrunner, Carrie. Interesting. All right, here we go.

0: Crazy Rich Asians will be on HBO. Toby's the most well-adjusted person that I know. Carrie is the frontrunner to wear Dolly's wig, though I'm not sure she's the singer I'd pick for that gig.
1: Yeah, me neither.
2: Number one for country and fun.
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0: Low on sleep, but also in a good mood. How are you?
1: Oh, fantastic mood. That's about as good as it gets, guys.
2: Yeah, really?
1: I don't mean to burst your bubble. Yeah. But other than championship victories, yesterday was about as good as it gets for Wisconsin sports.
2: It was great. Was anybody else irritated watching at least the start of the Brewer game, where it's like all those guys talked about was the three-peat?
1: That's your mistake, Shotgun, because you turn those guys off and turn on Jeff Lane on the Brewers Radio Network, and you don't have any of that to worry about.
2: Yeah, it's like, it just kept going on and on and on. I'm like, this is game one of the, you know, I'm like, how about we wait? You know, if they're in line to win it, then maybe we start talking about that. But
1: the highlight.
2: Now I just want them to lose even more.
0: Well, we don't want to jinx it.
1: All of us do. Well, all of us want them to lose even more.
2: Right.
1: And let them do them. Right? I mean, like, you keep talking about those Dodgers. You keep talking about your 3P. We'll just be over here as the little engine that could.
2: Right.
1: And we're going to bunt our way over and do all the small things. And baseball is going to hate us, and we're going to love it.
2: And we're going to love it.
1: And, oh, yeah, we hate the Bears. So, wow, did we prove that yesterday? if you missed it, Packers 31, Bears 7, an absolute you-know-what whooping.
2: Yeah, it was.
1: Which they very much deserved. Who chanced Green Bay sucks for 9 months to come to Green Bay and suck. Congratulations.
0: Weren't they the ones doing the cheese graters at all the game last year?
2: All the things,
1: just
2: yeah.
1: God. So over the Chicago everything, right?
2: Yeah. No, that was fun to watch yesterday.
1: I wonder how many people made it to both games. I decided to go to neither because I know me. I would not.
2: I do have some friends that went to both.
1: Wow.
2: They literally left from the at the end of the Packer game and drove to Milwaukee.
0: Wow.
1: Were they from Milwaukee? Did they live there or they live
2: here? No, they live here. Wow. So they go down to that.
0: Very late then. Yeah.
2: Come back
1: to talk to them today. Yeah. That is crazy.
2: Yeah.
1: Well, that's a great doubleheader and two victories. Although I have an agreement with the good Lord.
2: Okay.
1: That if the Packers need to lose until the Brewers win the World Series, I'm okay with that.
2: Wow, Trev.
1: So
2: wow.
1: if they would not have won yesterday and the Brewers won, listen, this is the agreement I have. We're cool. Brewers again, 4 o'clock this afternoon.
2: Yeah.
1: Which means I'm going to take a nap and do it all over again.
2: And do it all over again.
1: But yeah, what a weekend it was.
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Green Bay and the Valley's Y100. Happy Monday. It's Rachel Chase starting the week off on a great note with double wins. Green Bay and the Brewers in game one. Game two tonight. First pitch is at 3. Y100.

0: Thanks, Debbie, for catching me on that one. It's at 4. The first pitch is at 4 tonight. I was thinking it was Eastern time. Nope, we're still in Milwaukee, 4 o'clock. I might be sneaking out of work early. I'm not going to lie. It's Y100 with Chase Matthew holding it down.
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0: Ready for Blakecation?
1: What's going on, people? This is Blake Shelton.
0: Y100 and Appleton Airport are sending you to Phoenix to see Blake Shelton live at Chase Field November 14th. 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

I get the distinct pleasure of giving you a concert announcement at 10 a.m., but not just one, two. 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

0: Anytime Soon from Jason Aldean on Y100. It's Rachel Chase. Let's give you a look into Blakecation, or a better rundown of what's going on. We just kicked this off this morning with Shotgun and Nat. So it's a Blakecation trip to Phoenix in November to see Blake Shelton. Phoenix, November? Yes. In November 14th. So we got Blakecation code words, and they're five times each day. 710, 1010, 110, 410, and 710. So each code word is an entry. So the more you get, the better chance you have to win. Just think if you got every five each day. Yes, it's a Blakecation to Phoenix from Appleton Airport and Y100. So yep, 1010, that's when you get that next code word.
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7: David Crowley has told us exactly who he is. On illegal immigration, his own words say it all.
14: And when it comes down to the immigrants, when it comes down to the LGBTQ community, I always say, I'm not an ally, I'm an accomplice. I'm gonna be with you no matter what.
7: Crowley says he'd make Wisconsin a sanctuary state and make you foot the bill for benefits for illegal immigrants. In Dane County, a repeat drunk driver here illegally killed two teenagers.
14: I'm an accomplice.
7: In Fond du Lac, an illegal immigrant tied up and blindfolded a 12-year-old girl to rape her.
14: I'm an accomplice.
7: in Milwaukee, a drunk illegal immigrant killed a Special Olympian on his way to church with his parents.
14: I'm an accomplice.
7: David Crowley said it himself.
14: I'm not an ally, I'm an accomplice. I'm gonna be with you no matter what.
7: David Crowley, fighting for illegal immigrants, not you.
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0: Things off a little cloudy today. The sun is coming out this afternoon near record highs with a high of 82. Going to be about 70s near the lakeshore. Tonight, mostly cloudy. Some light rain could be possible. A few thunderstorms possible too as well. A low of 57. And tomorrow, sunny with a high of 68. 71 in Green Bay, 69 in Appleton, 69 in Oshkosh. Here's Luke Combs.

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Are you getting excited? Just over 6 minutes away from a double concert announcement. That's right, two only on Y100.

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1: Well, it doesn't happen often that I'm the one that gets to give you the news of a new concert announcement, but I get to double it down today with two concert announcements. I am super stoked about both of these. So the first one I'll give you because it's coming up first. It's in February 6th of 2027. It's happening at the Rave. But it's Cameron Marlowe. This guy's voice just blows me away. He was at our St. Jude Jam a few years back, and he sang some amazing songs that I was just like jaw hitting the floor. Take You Down With Me tour. It is going to be at the Rave. So check that out Saturday, February 6th. Put that in your calendar. And tickets are going to go on sale this Friday at 10 a.m. And they are very good deals. $31 for general admission. VIP is $41. And I have a feeling these are going to go pretty fast. Cameron Marlowe, Saturday, February 6th at the Rave. And concert number two is happening at the Rave 2. So it won't be in the ballroom. It's going to be in their intimate basement venue. Also excited for this one. And he was actually just opening up for Cole Wetzel this past weekend. It's Corey Kent with the Heartland Rock and Roll Tour. And he's bringing along his special guest, Tyler Nance. This is going to be Thursday, March 4th. Like I said, in the basement venue. So the Rave 2 is what they call it. General admission, $26.50. So yeah, good deals, good concert announcements. Two trips down to Milwaukee in February and March. So, Cameron Marlowe, February 6th. Corey Kent, Thursday, March 4th. All the details will be at WNZY.com. 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

Ella Langley, Morgan Wallen, I Can't Love You Anymore, Y100. Blakecation, code word on the way. Remember, though, five times a day, you only have Y100 minutes to get it in. Once those 100 minutes pass, the code word is no longer valid. So as soon as you hear it, get it in within Y100 minutes. But we're just 3 short minutes away from your second Blakecation code word, thanks to Appleton Airport. Well,

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2: 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L-I-Z-A-R-D. You have Y100 minutes to get that text in. You get 5 code words a day. The more code words you get, the more entries that you have, the better chance of winning. Lizard to 31003.

already waking up on the wrong side of the truck bed on Y100. Your home for country and fun. It's Rachel Chase. Glad you're coming along on your Monday morning. Here's Blake Whiten. Bet on that.

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0: Luke Bryan is poking fun at Blake Shelton. He was outside his old Red Bar, and he was waiting at a red light. He was going to go in, and he said, "Food poisoning, here we come." Remember, those guys are really good friends, but shots fired. Y100.
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0: Graylin James, Water at Your Wedding on your home for country and fun, Y100. Remember, he's on the ticket at AM Fan Field with Kenny Chesney and the Vibe Room Tour. Kenny Chesney, Eric Church, Cheryl Kroll, Graylin James. It's July 10th next year. It's a Saturday. I know you're thinking, 2027, can't start planning for that already. You need to. You need to start planning. 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How she's like Kenny Chesney at AmFam Field, and she is so excited. Details, WNCY.com with Y100.
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16: David Crowley has told us exactly who he is. On illegal immigration, his own words say it all.
17: And when it comes down to the immigrants, when it comes down to the LGBTQ community, I always say, I'm not an ally, I'm an accomplice. I'm gonna be with you no matter what.
16: Crowley says he'd make Wisconsin a sanctuary state and make you foot the bill for benefits for illegal immigrants. In Dane County, a repeat drunk driver here illegally killed two teenagers.
17: I'm an accomplice.
16: In Fond du Lac, an illegal immigrant tied up and blindfolded a 12-year-old girl to rape her.
17: I'm an accomplice.
16: In Milwaukee, a drunk illegal immigrant killed a Special Olympian on his way to church with his parents.
17: I'm an accomplice.
16: David Crowley said it himself.
17: I'm not an ally, I'm an accomplice. I'm gonna be with you no matter what.
16: David Crowley, fighting for illegal immigrants, not you.
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0: Sunshine for the rest of the afternoon, a high of 82. Lakeshore is going to be high near the 70s. Tonight, mostly cloudy, some light rain possible, a few thunderstorms too. Low of 57, and tomorrow, sunny with cooler, but still a high of 68. Green Bay 75, Appleton and Oshkosh 73 with John Morgan.

0: Well, not even sunny and 75, but sunny and 80s all weekend. I kept telling my boyfriend that we need to get outside because I didn't want to throw away this weather. And today, still looking the same. Is this fall? Y100.
1: A yellow.

0: We're loving life. We're loving the Packers. We're loving the Brewers. All is well on a Monday. Eric Church, Y100.
1: Turn the quiet up. 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

0: 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That's just me. The tour comes to Milwaukee July 31st. 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

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Then I know that you want to go to the show because you're in tune with the artist, right? Tracy Lawrence at the Epic Event Center next Thursday night. I got a pair of tickets to give away right now. So I give you the lyrics of a Tracy Lawrence song. You call in and tell me the name of the song and you got the tickets, okay? Your Tracy Lawrence lyrics for today. There were many nights I'd sit right there and look out at the stars to the sound of a distant whippoorwill or the hum of a passing car. It was where I first got the nerve to steal me my first kiss, and it was where I learned to play guitar and pray I had the gift. Do you know the name of the Tracy Lawrence song? If you do, 920-465-1003. That'll get you a pair of tickets to see him at Epic Event Center next Thursday night. Full details at WNCY.com. There were many nights I'd sit right there and look out at the stars to the sound of a distant whippoorwill or the hum of a passing car. It was where I first got up the nerve to steal me my first kiss, and it was where I learned to play guitar and pray I had the gift. Name that Tracy Lawrence song. Good for tickets. 920-465-1003 on your home for country and fun. It's Y100. Lauren Elena, Chase Matthew now. All My Exes.

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1: What's up, y'all? It's Cole Wetzel. I hear my new song with Ella Langley.
2: Jaded.
1: I hit up Ella. We got on it. It didn't take us very long to get it warped. And yeah, it turned out to be a really cool tune.

0: Go Wetzel, Ella Langley, and Jaded on Y100. It's Rich Chase. We're doing Tracy Lawrence tickets, or lyrics, good for tickets, to see him next Thursday, the lyrics for today. There are many nights I'd sit right there and look out at the stars to the sound of a distant whippoorwill or the hum of a passing car. It was where I first got up the nerve to steal me my first kiss, and it was where I learned to play guitar, and I pray I had the gift. What is the name of that song? Y100, hello. Who do we have on the line?
1: This is Cassie.
0: How are you today, Cassie?
1: I'm doing pretty good. How about you?
0: I'm doing good, Cassie. A beautiful day. Next Thursday, Tracy Lawrence at the Epic Event Center. If you want to go, tell me the name of the song from those lyrics I just read you.
1: Is that If the World Had a Front Porch?
0: You got it, Cassie. You're going to see him.
1: Woohoo!
0: Yes, it was If the World Had a Front Porch back from 1995. You'll hear all the classics at the Epic next Thursday night. All thanks to your favorite station. What is it?
1: Y100.
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3: Y100.
4: David Crowley has told us exactly who he is. On illegal immigration, his own words say it all.
5: And when it comes down to the immigration, when it comes down to the LGBTQ community, I always say, I'm not an ally, I'm an accomplice. I'm gonna be with you no matter what.
4: Crowley says he'd make Wisconsin a sanctuary state and make you foot the bill for benefits for illegal immigrants. In Dane County, a repeat drunk driver here illegally killed two teenagers.
5: I'm an accomplice.
4: In Fond du Lac, an illegal immigrant tied up and blindfolded a 12-year-old girl to rape her.
5: I'm an accomplice.
4: In Milwaukee, a drunk illegal immigrant killed a Special Olympian on his way to church with his parents.
5: I'm an accomplice.
4: David Crowley said it himself.
5: I'm not an ally, I'm an accomplice. I'm gonna be with you no matter what.
4: David Crowley, fighting for illegal immigrants, not you.
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0: Wisconsin weather. 82 is our high this afternoon with sunny skies, down to 57 tonight. Could see some light rain, possible thunderstorms further north too. Tomorrow up to 68. It's going to be sunny again. Green Bay at 78, Appleton 77, and Oshkosh 77 with Kane Brown.

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It's our Blakeation Flyaway. 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Maybe win yourself that trip. Keep on listening. Kenny Chesney, Josh Turner, Luke Combs in a few. Here's Kevin Powers and Shaboozy on Y100.

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12: Hey, Jim.
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16: 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Y100.

Kenny Chesney is on Y100, number one for country and fun. I'm seeing some pumpkins that are already carved and out in people's yards and stuff. And I'm like, ooh, I might be a little bit behind. Although we did put some inflatables up in the Steve Davis household. So that is done. Looks good, too. Fall is so awesome, man. I'm loving it. Scary movies, putting up those Halloween decorations. Fall is here with Josh Turner, Y100.

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Luke Combs, as we get ready for Gourmet Wishes, Shotgun will be there. He gets all the good assignments. It's Wednesday night at the Resch Expo. 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We'll see you Wednesday with Y100.

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4: David Crowley has told us exactly who he is. On illegal immigration, his own words say it all.
16: And when it comes down to the immigration, when it comes down to the LGBTQ community, I always say, I'm not an ally, I'm an accomplice. I'm gonna be with you no matter what.
4: Crowley says he'd make Wisconsin a sanctuary state and make you foot the bill for benefits for illegal immigrants. In Dane County, a repeat drunk driver here illegally killed two teenagers.
16: I'm an accomplice.
4: In Fond du Lac, an illegal immigrant tied up and blindfolded a 12-year-old girl to rape her.
16: I'm an accomplice.
4: In Milwaukee, a drunk illegal immigrant killed a Special Olympian on his way to church with his parents.
16: I'm an accomplice.
4: David Crowley said it himself.
16: I'm not an ally, I'm an accomplice. I'm gonna be with you no matter what.
4: David Crowley, fighting for illegal immigrants, not you.
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Y100 is number one for country and fun. That's Ella Langley. She's a part of the two-hour Dolly Parton tribute special that's going to air on ABC and Disney Plus next week, Wednesday, the 21st. Carrie Underwood and Reba McEntire, Brad Paisley, to name a few, will be on hand as well. Here's Jason Aldean on Y100.

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Gabby Barrett is on Y100, number one for country and fun. Why is Tucker Wetmore not saying anything about this alleged relationship with Ella Langley? A reporter asked him about it, and he's like, next question. Y100.

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1: Y100. Hey, Jim.
2: Yeah?
1: Who's your state rep?
2: Think it's Ryan Spotty? Why?
1: Well, have you seen his voting record?
2: No.
1: All right, hear me out. 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
1: 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She's just going to follow Spotty.
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11: David Crowley thinks he can be governor, but he made a mess as Milwaukee County executive. Crowley failed to renew the county health plan. Here's what the press had to say.
12: Milwaukee County's healthcare debacle, health insurance for thousands of employees and families lapsing without notice.
13: County Executive David Crowley sent out a statement saying mistakes were made.
14: The county still needs to get answers about what the heck happened.
11: But when reporters asked David Crowley,
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11: 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David Crowley, incompetent, unprepared, unfit to be governor. 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
0: 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Y100.

Megan Maroney is on Y100. We're number one for country and fun. Columbus Day today. It's also National Kick Butt Day. All right, I'm in on that. You know who kicks butt every day? Farmers. National Farmers Day as well today. We appreciate you. Y100.

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0: This song ain't about a horse. It's about how she took his horse, and the man wants his horse back. It's fun, it's upbeat, and I love it.
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0: He's a ranch hand in a pinch, man. Hotter than the red on the cattle brand. Cause she's a gold digger with a quick trigger. A cast iron skillet swinging lid flipper. Now he's a double wide on the county line. Sipping on a six pack of Lone Star Light. She did him dirty, took him to the

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8: David Crowley has told us exactly who he is. On illegal immigration, his own words say it all.
20: And when it comes down to the immigrants, when it comes down to the LGBTQ community, I always say, I'm not an ally, I'm an accomplice. I'm gonna be with you no matter what.
8: Crowley says he'd make Wisconsin a sanctuary state and make you foot the bill for benefits for illegal immigrants. In Dane County, a repeat drunk driver here illegally killed two teenagers.
20: I'm an accomplice.
8: In Fond du Lac, an illegal immigrant tied up and blindfolded a 12-year-old girl to rape her.
20: I'm an accomplice.
8: In Milwaukee, a drunk illegal immigrant killed a Special Olympian on his way to church with his parents.
20: I'm an accomplice.
8: David Crowley said it himself.
20: I'm not an ally, I'm an accomplice. I'm gonna be with you no matter what.
8: David Crowley,
2: fighting for illegal immigrants, not you.
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Stella Lefty is on Y100, sending you and a guest on a Blakecation. A trip to Phoenix to see Blake Shelton live. Got another keyword coming for you at 410. 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
1: It does indeed. It feels like summer. I don't know what the heck is going on outside. It's certainly not fall, but not going to complain. We're going to soak in this nice weather when we have it. And then we're going to send you on a trip to go somewhere warm when it's really cold here. Big congratulations to Courtney, who is our winner of our green and gold pool. So she's going to the game at the end of the month. And now we're going to be sending someone to Phoenix, Arizona to see Blake Shelton. That contest just started today. You have five opportunities every weekday to get in to win. We're going to put you on a plane. We're going to put you up in a hotel. We're going to send you to see Blake November 14th. So that is coming up already next month. Pretty crazy. So make sure to be listening. Coming up at 4:10 this afternoon, I will have your shot to play along and win. Also, big thank you to our friends at Appleton Airport for helping make it happen. So hey, happy Monday. We're going to play a little Blake. Speaking of our Blakecation, after Ella, it's Lovin' Life Again on Y100.

700. Him and his wife made the announcement this summer that they got divorced. And I gotta say, you know when like you go through a breakup and you glow up? His ex certainly doing that. It is Y100 with Shaboozy. Now this one is called

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8: They're funny, they're hilarious.
0: And great country all day. Y100.

Woman under looks like Riley Green, put his foot in his mouth. Ella Langley didn't like it too much. She did a TikTok live, I believe it was, and someone was like, how did you feel about him kind of taking credit for your success on The Voice? I guess he said something like taking her on tour and blah, blah, blah. She didn't like it. She said, typical. Uh-oh. It is Woman Under. We've got Hudson Westbrook up in a few.

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0: wants to.
1: Well, 100, here's a fun fact we just learned. Lauren Elena was doing an interview and said she almost did this song with Morgan Wallen. But then she thought, Morgan's on enough songs. I actually love Chase Matthew on it. I'm glad to. I'm with Chase. This one's called All My Exes. All My 100.

0: put them up. That is Jelly Roll with Hands Up on Y100. Happy Monday. It's Hannah. And you know what? Every day it's just like a random national holiday. And I should really look into this at some point of how to make a national holiday, because there are some random ones where you're like, did someone just sign up online to make that a national day and it got accepted? Today's, though, I can get down with because it's National Pulled Pork Day. And I just feel like if you are having any kind of event, like a grad party, I don't know, having people over for the game, and you have pulled pork in a crock pot, like, send me an invite. This is a day that I can get down with. And now we all want pulled pork. You're welcome.
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19: Well, have you seen his voting record?
4: No.
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0: I mean, it's basically summer today. We have a high of 82 degrees. Pretty crazy. Tonight we could see some rain with a low of 62, up to 71 tomorrow. It is 72 at Y100 with Luke Combs.

0: What's up, y'all? It's Tyler Hubbard. Here's my new song, Land.
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100, that is Thomas Rhett. I saw he was performing over the weekend and someone in the audience held up their phone that said, "Will you dance like Russell Dickerson?" And he fully pulled out the Russell moves. It was pretty funny. It is 100 with Ella and Morgan. This is called I Can't Love You Anymore.

100.

is Parker McCollum on Y100. He made chains cool again. If you know, you know. He's up on stage biting that chain like every night. It's Y100 with Flatland Cavalry. Here's Never Coming Back.

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0: Hey, Jim.
15: Yeah?
0: Who's your state rep?
15: Think it's Ryan Spotty? Why?
0: Well, have you seen his voting record?
15: No.
0: All right, hear me out. In Madison, Ryan Spotty is voted against. 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
15: 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And he said no?
0: 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And get this, she said she has no ideas of her own. She's just going to follow Spotty.
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0: Yeah, man. Sure did.
15: Okay, do me a favor. 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
1: And we do it weekdays, 3:30 and 5:30, thanks to our friends at Rustic Retreat Furniture. So, you know, America's sweetheart, Kelly Clarkson, getting in some drama over the weekend. And I am Team Kelly here because I really don't think she would take to the internet to call this stuff out if it wasn't something actually legit. So it looks like Kelly Clarkson was doing a little shopping in Brooklyn over the weekend and decided to go into this little store that is like an expensive store. I think they have a lot of trinkets and, you know, different home stuff. And it looks like she walked in and got treated like Julia Roberts in Pretty Woman. She posted it saying, just drove all the way to Brooklyn to check out this store I thought looked really rad. Had a few things in mind to buy. Literally was looked at as if I couldn't afford it and was told he could find something comparable for me. She then said that the member was an idiot, lost a huge sale, and was basically just, you know, very offended by the whole situation. She then had to deal with them coming back at her, basically saying like she asked about this one piece that quote unquote wasn't for sale. And that was why she got the response. She then came back at them saying, if that's the narrative that they want to go with, we can go with that. But then she did tell her side of the story. They're now coming back. And the thing is that they should have just like apologized and been like, we're so sorry, we need to train our staff better or something along the lines of it. But now their business is just getting blasted online. And like I said, Team Kelly, because I feel like she seems like the kindest person ever and you never hear her saying anything bad about anyone. So for something to happen to make her go post it to her social media, like, you know, it had to be bad. So shame on them. Big mistake. Huge. As Julia Roberts says in Pretty Woman, such a good movie. I got to go watch it. We'll be back with more of What's Dirty on the 30 for you coming up around 5:30. 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

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And I feel like they're helping a lot of people cope by releasing it. This one is called Say So on Y100.

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1: What's up, y'all? It's Cole Wetzel. I hear my new song with Ella Langley, Jaded. I hit up Ella. We got on it. It didn't take us very long to get it whooped. And yeah, it turned out to be a really cool tune.

0: Michelle Wetzel with Ella Langley. That one is called Jaded on Y100. It's Hannah. And I actually got to see him this past weekend. Man, they had so many things going on in Milwaukee on Saturday. So I was like, all right, how do I find a way to manage to get to all of these? So, made my way to the Pfizer Forum. Corey Kent, Co Wetzel performing there. And then Zach John King was performing at the Rave. So left early to go check Zach John King out. But I got to tell you, Co Wetzel, I think I've been sleeping on him. I'm like, number one, cutie patootie. I don't know if he's had like a glow up over the last couple of years, or maybe it's just, you know, becoming a dad. But I'm like, all right, Co Wetzel, I see you. He gave us all free merch. I'm like, I like this guy. So, you know, wishing the best for him. But it was a great weekend. Saw a lot of Y100 listeners at the show as well. So hopefully you guys had fun.
1: Where'd they go? Instagram, Facebook, TikTok. There you are. Y100 Country. Get social with Y100.
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8: David Crowley has told us exactly who he is. 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
8: 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In Dane County, a repeat drunk driver here illegally killed two teenagers.
9: I'm an accomplice.
8: in Fond du Lac. 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
9: I'm an accomplice.
8: In Milwaukee, a drunk illegal immigrant killed a Special Olympian on his way to church with his parents.
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8: David Crowley said it himself.
9: I'm not an ally, I'm an accomplice. I'm gonna be with you no matter what.
8: David Crowley, fighting for illegal immigrants, not you.
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0: Tonight we're going to see a low of 62 degrees with a chance at some storms. Tomorrow a high of 71. It is 70 now. 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
8: Yeah, man, sure did.
9: Okay, do me a favor, call Ryan Spotty 608-237-9189 and Brandi Tollefson 920-241-3946. 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

0: Tucker Wentworth, Brunette Y100. I really want to know how Keith Urban feels about all of these like reports online claiming he's going through a midlife crisis. Oh my gosh, I could never be a celebrity and see that. I would go through a crisis just reading that. Here he is on Y100. We have Blake Shelton up in a few.
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1: 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I blast my music.
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100, it's is Hannah. 54% of employees say that they skip lunch time, like one time a week. Guys, that is our time to get away. Why are we skipping that? So I'm going to do it with Luke Bryan. This is Country and She Knows It.

0: Hey, y'all, this is Megan Maroney, and this is my song, Medicine. Medicine is a song I wrote with some of my favorite people about giving a guy a taste of their own medicine.
1: Y100.

0: Megan Maroney. That is Medicine on Y100. It's Hannah. Big congratulations to Courtney from Little Chutes, who had the numbers 1 and 7 in our office pool and is going to be sitting in the Festival Foods MVP deck for the Packer-Panther game coming up on the 29th of this month. And let's hope that the Packers play as well on the 29th as they did yesterday. What the heck? What team was that? Oh my gosh, I was laying on my couch watching the game. Like, why have we not been playing like this this whole time? I also picked up Jordan Love on my fantasy team. Great week to do that. So thank you to him. Maybe, honestly, you know what? Now that I say that out loud, I'm taking full credit for this. It's because of that that they played so well. So I'll keep him on my team for all of us and for Courtney. So congratulations to her and thanks to Festival Foods.
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13: David Crowley has told us exactly who he is. 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
14: 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I'm gonna be with you no matter what.
13: Crowley says he'd make Wisconsin a sanctuary state and make you foot the bill for benefits for illegal immigrants. In Dane County, a repeat drunk driver here illegally killed two teenagers.
14: I'm an accomplice.
13: In Fond du Lac, an illegal immigrant tied up and blindfolded a 12-year-old girl to rape her.
14: I'm an accomplice.
13: In Milwaukee, a drunk illegal immigrant killed a Special Olympian on his way to church with his parents.
14: I'm an accomplice.
13: David Crowley said it himself.
14: I'm not an ally, I'm an accomplice. I'm gonna be with you no matter what.
13: David Crowley, fighting for illegal immigrants, not you.
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0: See a low tonight of 62 degrees. There is a slight chance at some storms tomorrow, reaching up to 71 with partly cloudy skies. 70 now, Y100 with Kane Brown.

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Dylan Scott, that is called Dear Big City on Y100. I feel like anyone who has kids moving out of the house is going to feel emo over that. We have Luke Combs and a few right now. Jordan Davis, Y100.

100, it is Hannah, and it is after 5 o'clock. We do have some crime reports that we are going to get to, and we're going to do that here in just a few songs. Right now, it's Ella Langley, Loving Life Again, on Y100.

0: Crime reports so ridiculous. They have to be local. It's Y100's Why Would You Do That? With Hannah.
1: Always more entertaining the Monday after a home game day. So thank you to Habish, Habish, and Rotier for making the crime reports happen every single weekday right around this time. As expected, quite a few intoxicated people around the area yesterday. I've said this before. Noon games are dangerous because, you know, you get down there in the morning, hopefully you eat breakfast, you go to the game, then you kind of forget to eat, and then all of a sudden it's 6 p.m. and you're like, what the heck is going on? Looks like that happened to quite a few people. This one, this woman barely made it to game time. I mean, this was at like just after noon. A woman in Packer clothes was taking a nap on the sidewalk. She didn't even get to see how great the game was. I love that she's like, this seems like a good place to take a nap, the sidewalk. We had an intoxicated, overly actually, quote unquote, intoxicated male get ejected from the game at 1:15 yesterday. So again, got what, an hour into the game. At least make it to third quarter, guys. We had a belligerent female around 2:45 inside the game, not letting people use the bathroom. Now that would tick me off because, I feel like the line to go to the bathroom inside Lambeau is always ridiculous. If there was like a drunk girl trying to stop me from going in there, I'd probably end up on the crime reports. Honestly, I'd be not very happy. And this last one was yesterday, 2:30. I don't think this has anything to do with the game, but there were a bunch of teenagers mooning people. Bring back mooning. I know I shouldn't say that. That's, you know, it's illegal to do that. But like, gosh, I didn't think people mooned anymore. I mean, they were also throwing Taco Bell at people. Like, let's not waste Taco Bell. But the mooning part, that was pretty funny. Like, kids being kids, you know? My gosh. All right, that is all we have time for. We will be back with more tomorrow. Thanks to Habish, Habish, and Rotier.
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8: Hey, Jim.
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12: 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So some very sad news coming out of Hollywood today. 34-year-old actor, you know him best for his role as the son in Breaking Bad. His name is RJ Mite, has passed away. Very, very sad. 34 years old. So it looks like just a couple of weeks ago, he made a public appearance in LA to celebrate his latest film. So on September 30th, he was in Los Angeles for a screening of his movie, Talking to Strangers. And he looked, fine. So, you know, a lot of people are wondering what had happened. His cause of death has not been confirmed. However, he was diagnosed at a young age with, at age 3, with cerebral palsy, which obviously affects posture and mobility. You could sense that in the show Breaking Bad. I mean, his character had the disease as well. So do not know if that is what played a role in his passing, but the fact that he was only 34 years old is very, very sad. So we will have to wait and see if anything more comes out about this. But obviously, thinking of the family and those who are around him. But a lot of people already, you know, posting online great stories of him and their condolences. And it's just really sad. So rest in peace to RJ Mite, just 34 years old. I might have to go rewatch Breaking Bad now. That was a great show. He was great in that. So rest in peace to him. We will be back with more of what is Dirty on the 30 for you coming up tomorrow, 3:30 on Y100. We're going to play some Kenny Chesney. For you now, this is called Carry On.

indeed find someone to love and it wasn't me. It's fine. Still not over it. That is Brett Eldridge on a Y100. Happy Monday. It's Hannah with a song that just keeps getting closer to number one. I really hope they get it. Lauren, Elena, Chase, Matthew, It's All My Exes on Y100.

0: Lainey Wilson, Phone Keys Wallet on Y100. It's Hannah. And hey, good luck. We are giving someone a trip to Phoenix to see Blake Shelton. We're putting you on an airplane, giving you a hotel, giving you tickets to the show next month. November can be cold, so we're going to send you somewhere warm to go see our guy Blake, and it's thanks to our friends at the Appleton Airport. So we will be giving out keywords to text all week long, 5 times a day. You do have another one coming up tonight at 7:10, so make sure to be listening for that. If you need all the details, we've got them for you, duh. We have a full page with the details at WNCY.com, but hey, good luck. I am Hannah, and I'm heading out of here, so enjoy the rest of your night. Bye.
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7: David Crowley has told us exactly who he is. On illegal immigration, his own words say it all.
2: And when it comes down to the immigrants, when it comes down to the LGBTQ community, I always say, I'm not an ally, I'm an accomplice. I'm gonna be with you no matter what.
7: Crowley says he'd make Wisconsin a sanctuary state and make you foot the bill for benefits for illegal immigrants. In Dane County, a repeat drunk driver here illegally killed two teenagers.
2: I'm an accomplice.
7: In Fond du Lac, an illegal immigrant tied up and blindfolded a 12-year-old girl to rape her.
2: I'm an accomplice.
7: In Milwaukee, a drunk illegal immigrant killed a Special Olympian on his way to church with his parents.
2: I'm an accomplice.
7: David Crowley said it himself.
2: I'm not an ally, I'm an accomplice. I'm gonna be with you no matter what.
7: David Crowley, fighting for illegal immigrants, not you.
18: Paid for by Tiffany for Wisconsin.

Zach John King, Y100. How you doing? Shane Reno stepping in on a Monday night. How does this sound for an album cover? Country Disco Direction, Crisco by Miranda Lambert. It's a 12-track project that blends a traditional country with upbeat 1970s boogie disco strings in a lighter, joyful tone. That's her latest album called Crisco, out now. Here she is, The House That Built Me, Y100.

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Y100, looking at the radar. Spotty showers and storms are possible tonight. More likely in the northern areas. Overnight low 58. Tomorrow's high, much cooler, a high of only 70. Currently now, we do have 70 in Titletown. And Jason Aldean.

0: It may be fall, but these songs are still hotter than the hood of a pickup in the middle of July.
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say so. The amazing sounds of Dan and Shay, Y100. Well, congratulations goes out to Courtney from Little Shoot, along with Festival Foods. She had the numbers 1 and 7 in our office pool. She'll be sitting in the Festival Foods MVP deck for the Packer-Panther game, which is coming up October 29th. Congrats to you out there, Y100.

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12: David Crowley has told us exactly who he is. On illegal immigration, his own words say it all.
13: And when it comes down to the immigration, when it comes down to the LGBTQ community, I always say, I'm not an ally, I'm an accomplice. I'm gonna be with you no matter what.
12: Crowley says he'd make Wisconsin a sanctuary state and make you foot the bill for benefits for illegal immigrants. In Dane County, a repeat drunk driver here illegally killed two teenagers.
13: I'm an accomplice.
12: In Fond du Lac, an illegal immigrant tied up and blindfolded a 12-year-old girl to rape her.
13: I'm an accomplice.
12: In Milwaukee, a drunk illegal immigrant killed a Special Olympian on his way to church with his parents.
13: I'm an accomplice.
12: David Crowley said it himself.
13: I'm not an ally, I'm an accomplice. I'm gonna be with you no matter what.
12: David Crowley, fighting for illegal immigrants, not you.
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Cameron Marlowe is coming to the Rave February 6th, and also Corey Kent, he's coming as well. He'll be there at March 4th at the Rave. 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